0: At number six in the countdown, Aerosmith from Boston with Dream On as the countdown rolls on.
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Maxine Nightingale at number 5 on American Top 40, moving up one with Right Back Where We Started From. Here's a 5-man group in the countdown who are headed up by 2 brothers. Their names are Howard and David Bellamy. This is Let Your Love Flow, second week at number 4.

0: From Pasco County, Florida, the Bellamy Brothers on American Top 40 at number 4 with Let Your Love Flow. 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
0: Here now are the Captain and Tennille. And by the way, the Captain Darryl got his nickname while he was traveling with the Beach Boys, who used to introduce him as Captain Keyboard. After a while, the word keyboard was dropped, but the nickname Captain hung right in there. Here he is with his wife, Tony, and Lonely Night. Lonely.

The Captain and Tennille at number 3 in the countdown for the third consecutive week with Lonely Night. Well, now before we hear the two most popular songs in the nation, let's see what's at the top of the other charts. Number 1 Soul is Disco Lady by Johnny Taylor. Number 1 Country, Tammy Wynette and Till I Can Make It On My Own. The number 1 best-selling album this week, Peter Frampton Comes Alive by Peter Frampton. And now, let's hear the tune at number 2 for the third consecutive week. Carrie Wright and Dreamweaver.

Gary Wright, born and raised in New Jersey, at number two for the third consecutive week with Dreamweaver. This is Casey Kasem on American Top 40, and it's time now for the number one song in the USA. And it's really some kind of hit record. Not only has this song been at the top of the pop charts for 2 weeks, but it's been holding on to the number one position on the soul chart for 5 consecutive weeks. And no one has stayed at the top of the soul chart for that long since Roberta Flack did it back in 1974 with Feel Like Making Love. So, with the most popular song in America at number one on the Billboard Singles Chart for the second week in a row, here's Johnny Taylor and

0: Johnny Taylor on American Top 40, born in Crawford, Arkansas, making his home in Dallas, Texas at number one for the second consecutive week with Disco Lady. That's it, the 40 top-selling songs in the nation. And you heard them on American Top 40, where we do the countdown every week at this time. Our list is from Billboard Magazine's weekly tabulation for the week ending April 10th, 1976. American Top 40 was created by Casey Kasem and Don Bastani and is produced and distributed by Watermark Incorporated. Producer, Nikki Wine. West Coast researcher, Joe Robinson. I'm Casey Kasem. Join me next week. And again, we'll count down the 40 most popular songs in the USA. Till then, keep your feet in the ground and keep reaching for the stars.
1: 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Special thanks to Kalila Dawkins, Rob Durkee, Pete Battistini, Scott Lakefield, Mike Savage, Michael Cross, Dave Nunez, and of course, the legend where the countdown began, Casey Kasem. I'm Larry Morgan. 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

Hello again, and welcome to American Top 40. I'm Casey Kasem, and this is our weekly countdown of the most popular songs in the USA. The 40 biggest hits of the week are determined by Billboard's official survey of radio stations and record stores all across America. Our countdown begins now with a recap of last week's top three songs. And here we go. At number three last week was this ballad.

Last week, that song was number 3 across the USA. Yes, I'm Ready by Terry DeSerio with Casey. I'm Casey Kasem. You're listening to American Top 40, and we're recapping the top 3 hits in last week's countdown. At number 2 last week was this mellow ballad.

Do That To Me One More Time by the Captain and Tennille, the song that was number two last week. I'm Casey Kasem, and you're listening to American Top 40. As our regular warm-up for this week's 40 Biggest Hits, we're recapping the top three songs of a week ago. At number one last week was this rocker.

0: Number one last week. That was Queen with Crazy Little Thing Called Love. This is American Top 40. I'm Casey Kasem. Our countdown of this week's Top 40 begins in a moment with the latest hit by Bob Seger, whose three backup singers are members of America's most successful rock band.
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0: I'm Casey Kasem. Now let's begin American Top 40's countdown of the most popular songs in the nation. Rocker Bob Seger usually records with his Silver Bullet Band, but on his latest single, he's backed by the Muscle Shoals Rhythm Section. And his backup singers are three members of America's most successful rock band, Timothy Schmidt, Glenn Frey, and Don Henley of the Eagles. Debuting at number 40, Bob Seger and Firelake.
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Bob Seger at number 40, debuting with Fire Lake. There are six debut songs in our countdown this week. The second of them is by ZZ Top, a Texas hard rock band that's hit the top 40 only once before. That was back in 1975. That year, ZZ Top went to number 20 on 1840 with Tush. 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

0: number 39, that's ZZ Top with I Thank You, a remake of a hit from 1968 by Sam and Dave. And next up is another remake, a number one smash from 1966 by Percy Sledge. Let this run coast to coast, American. I'm Casey Kasem, and this next song is from the soundtrack of the motion picture The Rose. It's Bette Midler's remake of a number one hit from 1966 by Percy Sledge. It's called When a Man Loves a Woman, debuting at number 38, Bette Midler.
1: Winnie.

0: debuting at number 38 on American Top 40, Bette Midler and When a Man Loves a Woman. Coming up, a long-distance dedication from a young woman in Idaho to her fiancé in the state penitentiary.
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0: AT40 originates in Hollywood. I'm Casey Kasem. With her 14th Top 40 single, here's Barbara Streisand up two notches to number 37 with Kiss Me in the Rain.

Barbra Streisand moves from 39 to 37, second week on the chart with Kiss Me in the Rain. This is Casey Kasem on AT40 in Hollywood. You know, some of the letters that many of you send in every week requesting long-distance dedications point up how some popular songs are expressions of hope, of looking ahead to better times. Like this letter from a young woman in Boise, Idaho. Listen to what she writes. Dear Casey, a little over a year ago, my fiancé, Abe, was sentenced to a 5-year term in the Idaho State Penitentiary. He did a wrong thing and had to pay his debt to society, and our future at the time looked very bleak and unsure. Neither one of us really thought that our relationship had a chance to endure that kind of hardship. Well, here it is over a year later, and we're still going great guns. Day by day, we establish goals to work toward and achieve them. Abe has taken the initiative to better himself, and we have a very promising future ahead of us. Now, it's just a question of time. Casey, when I first met Abe, he introduced me to a song by Elvis Presley called If I Can Dream. That song seems to be the theme of our relationship, and I hope that you'll play it for him. He's worked very hard to give us a meaningful life, and listening to your show together during Sunday afternoon visiting has been one of our greatest pleasures. I know that we're not miles apart and we see each other every day, but this is still a long-distance dedication, because having someone you love in prison is sometimes as far apart as you can get. Sincerely, Deborah. Okay, Deborah, here's your long-distance dedication.

From 1969, that's Elvis Presley with If I Can Dream, a long-distance dedication from a young woman in Boise, Idaho, waiting for her fiancé, who's in the state penitentiary. If there's a dedication you'd like to request, just send your letter to Long Distance Dedication, Post Office Box 2000, Hollywood, California. Our zip code is 90028. And the countdown continues on American Top 40. Number 36. A new duo debuts this week. Coming in at number 36, here are Billy Preston and Stevie Wonder's former wife, Syreeta, singing With You, I'm Born Again.

0: With You, I'm Born Again, debuting at number 36, Billy Preston and Sarita. This is Casey Kasem on American Top 40 in Hollywood. You know, there's a man in the countdown who released his first record when he was 13 years old, leading a high school group. The record flopped. But 5 years later, a Pittsburgh DJ started playing it, and it shot to number one. That story and the artist's latest solo hit coming up.
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0: We're counting down the most popular hits in the nation from Love Lady, Texas to Loveland, Colorado. From Love, Oklahoma to Lovejoy, Illinois. Holding at number 35 this week, here's Let Me Go Love by Nicolette Larson.

0: Nicolette Larson on American Top 40 with some help from Michael McDonald. At number 35, second week in a row, Let Me Go Love. Well, now we're up to the latest hit by a man who released his first single when he was only 13 years old. And at that early age, he was leading a group of young musicians who were students at Niles High School in Niles, Michigan. But that first record flopped, never made the charts. Until 5 years later, when a disc jockey in Pittsburgh found a copy of that same record collecting dust on some back shelf at his station, he started playing it. That was in the spring of 1966. A few weeks later, it was a national smash, and by mid-July it had moved into the number one spot. Here's a piece of that song by the group whose lead singer was 13 years old.
1: My baby does the hanky-panky.
0: Panky, a record that failed when it was first released in 1961, but was rediscovered by a Pittsburgh DJ 5 years later and became a number one smash. Well, the timing on this delayed action hit couldn't have been better, because by that time the group had finished high school, and Hanky Panky was the first of a string of 19 hits that kept Tommy James and the Shondells on the charts together until they separated in 1970. Tommy's been working solo since then, and this is his latest. Up four notches to number 34, here's Three Times in Love, Tommy James.

0: number 34, moving up for a second week on the chart, Tommy James and Three Times in Love. 33 hits to number one, and we're counting them down.
1: KCU's Coast to Coast,
0: 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At number 33, moving up four, Michael Jackson, Off the Wall.

Michael Jackson at number 33, second week on the chart on American Top 40 with Off the Wall. Now from the AT40 archive. Another of the number one songs of the 70s. We're reviewing them all at the rate of three a week. From January 1977 right on through. And we're up to July 1977. This was the 205th number one single of the 70s. To Do Ron Ron by Sean.

0: weekly review of all the number one songs of the 70s from the AT40 archives of July 1977. That was Sean Cassidy with "Da Do Run Run," the 205th number one single of the 70s. I'm Casey Kasem. This is American Top 40 in Hollywood. We're counting down the week's 40 biggest hit singles, and we're 32 hits away from the number one song in the land. We'll continue in a moment, so stay right where you are.
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0: In Hollywood, this is Casey Kasem on American Top 40, counting down the biggest hits in the nation on our way to the number one song in America.
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0: The Eagles have built up quite a nest egg with their latest album, The Long Run. It spent 8 weeks at the top spot on the LP chart, and it's given them three top 40 singles. First, Heartache Tonight, then the title track, The Long Run, and now debuting at number 32 this week, I Can't Tell You Why. Here are the Eagles.

The Eagles debuting at number 32 with I Can't Tell You Why. This is Casey on AT40 in Hollywood. The highest debuting single this week is by a newcomer. His name is Christopher Cross. He's from Texas, and he got into music rocking hard with a band that used to warm up concert audiences for groups like Led Zeppelin, Deep Purple, and ZZ Top. Christopher Cross is on his own now, and here's his first top 40 hit at number 31, Ride Like the Wind.

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0: This week, Tom Petty has two songs in our countdown, Refugee and here at number 30, Don't Do Me Like That. Tom Petty and the Heartbreakers.

Tom Petty and the Heartbreakers at number 30 in the countdown, falling four notches with Don't Do Me Like That. Now, our AT40 Extra, by the man whose recovery from amnesia is one of the really dramatic stories in pop music. This is the story of Lou Rawls, as he told it to us. In 1958, Lou was a member of the vocal group who sang backup for superstar Sam Cooke. It was autumn, and they were on a cross-country tour driving from St. Louis to their next date in Greenville, Mississippi. At 2 o'clock in the morning, in a pouring rain, the car carrying Sam Cooke, Lou Rawls, and two others crashed into the rear end of a big truck. The car's driver was killed. Sam and the other passenger were injured, and Lou Rawls suffered a severe brain concussion. 5 days later, Lou woke up in Veterans Hospital in Memphis with no memory of anything whatsoever. The doctors told him that during his coma, he had come close to dying. Now he was awake and on his way to recovery, but his memory was a blank. Well, Lou spent the next few weeks in the hospital with Sam Cooke constantly at his side. And when he was finally released, still with total amnesia, the doctors came up with a last-ditch idea to help him recover. They told Sam that putting Lou in familiar surroundings just might press the button that would restore his memory. So, when they left the hospital, Sam Cooke put Lou right back to work as his backup singer. Well, Lou told us that during a performance in the middle of a song called Over and Over, he suddenly remembered everything. In one dramatic moment, he said, it all came flooding back. Who he was, what he was doing, where he was, and who the people around him were. On stage, in front of an audience, the nightmare of not knowing who he was finally ended for Lou Rawls. Now, as an AT40 Extra, here's the biggest hit of Lou Rawls' career.

every week here on American Top 40, we count down the biggest hits in the nation by the world's biggest pop stars. And here's a group that fits that category at number 29, falling 8 notches, Led Zeppelin, Fool in the Rain.

0: Zeppelin on American Top 40 at number 29, falling 8 notches with Fool in the Rain. The man who wrote Toto's current hit song, 99, says everybody assumes that it's about actress Barbara Feldon's character on the old TV show Get Smart. But he says it isn't so. And he'll decode his song, 99, in just a few minutes.
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0: Here's Brooklyn-born Pat Benatar with Heartbreaker.

Benatar, fourth week on the chart, moving up a notch to number 28 with Heartbreaker. Well, now we're up to the latest hit by the band called Toto, a love song with the mysterious title 99. Since there are no hints in the lyrics as to what 99 is about, the songwriter says a lot of people have assumed it's a love song written to the character 99, played by actress Barbara Feldon, on the old TV comedy series Get Smart. Well, Toto's keyboard player, David Page, told us that his song 99 was not written with Miss Feldon in mind. He set out to write a simple love song, he said. And as the song developed, he began to wonder what romantic relationships would be like in the future. He remembered a science fiction film called THX 1138, in which the people no longer had names, just numbers. So he turned the song into a futuristic love song, in which the girl he loves has a number for a name. 99. David told us he chose 99 because it fit the rhythms of the song. And that's the story behind the 27th most popular song of the week. Here's Toto and 99.

0: 99 by Toto at number 27, moving up three, fourth week on American Top 40 as the countdown continues.
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0: I'm Casey Kasem. Up six notches to number 26, here's the trio of Harry Ray, Al Goodman, and Billy Brown. Ray, Goodman, and Brown with Special Lady.
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Commodores on American Top 40, second week at number 25 with Wonderland. We're counting down to a man identified by Rolling Stone and People magazines as rock music's current male sex symbol. At his concerts, women have been known to faint with emotion. Yet this man says that at one time he was so shy he couldn't even talk to girls. His story and his big hitter coming up. I'm Casey Kasem, and there's only one instrumental in the countdown this week. It's the second top 40 single by trumpet and flugelhorn player Chuck Mangione. At number 24, here he is with Give It All You've Got.

Chuck Mangione moving up 7 notches on American Top 40 to number 24 with Give It All You Got. Well, now we're up to the latest hit by a man identified by Rolling Stone and People magazines as rock music's current male sex symbol. A man who says that not so long ago he was so shy he couldn't even talk to girls. And it was because of his shyness that Kenny Loggins finally took up music. Kenny said, "At school, our classes were segregated by sex. Girls were like creatures from Mars. I just couldn't talk to them. I just didn't know what to think of them." Well, Kenny knew he had to do something to break through his shyness. He didn't want to remain a wallflower forever. So what he did was to pick up the guitar. He said, "Music was my introduction to girls. I couldn't go up and speak to a girl unless I'd sung and played for her. I felt like they would like me if I could sing a little bit." Well, these days on stage, Kenny Loggins is still sort of shy, and that may be part of his appeal. He says he doesn't know what to do with all the mail and flowers that he gets from female fans. But as for the girls who throw themselves at Kenny, well, his 6-foot-tall wife, Eva, says that she takes care of the fans who get carried away. This week, heartthrob Kenny Loggins is at number 23 with This Is It.

Kenny Loggins with a song that got as high as number 11 a couple of weeks ago. This week, it's at number 23 in the countdown at AT40. This is it. Now, from the AT40 archives. Another of the number one songs of the 70s. We're up to July 1977. This was the 206th number one single of the 70s. Looks Like We Made It by Barry Manilow.

0: our weekly review of all the number one songs of the 70s from the AT40 archives of July 1977. That was Looks Like We Made It by Barry Manilow, Billboard's 206th number one single of the 70s. This is American Top 40 in Hollywood, California, counting down the most popular songs in the USA. I'm Casey Kasem, and we'll continue in a moment. 22 hits to go to the number one song in the land.
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0: You're hearing the 40 biggest hits in the nation according to Billboard's official survey of radio stations and record stores from coast to coast. 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My name's Casey Kasem, and our countdown continues.
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0: The supergroup Fleetwood Mac has had two hit singles off its latest album, the title song, Tusk, and this week at number 22, Fleetwood Mac.

After 5 consecutive weeks in the top 10, Sarah falls 12 notches to number 22, Sarah by Fleetwood Mac. Well, there are 15 songs by male soloists on American Top 40 this week. Here's one of them, also tumbling 12 notches. Kenny Rogers at number 21 with Coward of the County.

Kenny Rogers last week at number 9, this week all the way down to 21. Kenny Rogers and Coward of the County. A listener in Virginia has a question about the album chart. He wants to know if, during the rock era, any album has ever debuted at number 1. Well, that trick has been pulled off by the two biggest solo acts of the past 10 years, an American and an Englishman. Details coming up. Casey's. I'm Casey Kasem, and this week, Barry Manilow moves up 2 notches to number 20 with When I Wanted You.

number 20 in popularity this week, moving up two notches, Barry Manilow with When I Wanted You. This is Casey on American Top 40 in Hollywood. And now let's answer that question about the highest debuters on the album chart. The letter is from Rick Werkheiser in Suffolk, Virginia. And here's what he writes. Dear Casey, I noticed that the Eagles album, The Long Run, debuted at number 2 on the Billboard album chart. Has any album debuted at number 1 on the album chart? Well, Rick, the answer is yes. That's happened 3 times in the rock era. And you know, the artists who manage it were real heavyweights. The first time an LP debuted at number 1 was in June of 1975. That's when Elton John blasted onto the album chart with Captain Fantastic and the Brown Dirt Cowboy. Then, a year later, in October of 76, Stevie Wonder became the second artist and first American ever to have an album debut at number 1. That was Songs in the Key of Life. And then, guess who came back and did it again? A year after Stevie, in November 1977, debuting at number 1 with Rock of the Westies, was Elton John. And there's your answer, Rick. In the rock era, just 3 albums have debuted at number 1 on the LP chart. 1 by Stevie Wonder, and 2 by Elton John. Thanks for your question. Now, on with the countdown. Number 19. Moving up 4 notches to 19, Tom Petty and the Heartbreakers with Refugee.

0: Tom Petty and the Heartbreakers on American Top 40 with Refugee at number 19. Here's a riddle for you. What used to be black became brown, red, blue, and finally white, and at the same time was solid gold. The answer is one of pop music's biggest superstars. Details and his latest hit are coming up.
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0: AT40 originates in Hollywood. I'm Casey Kasem. Up two notches.

Linda Ronstadt on American Top 40, fourth week on the chart, moving up two to number 18 with How Do I Make You? Well, now let's work on that riddle we left hanging. What used to be black became brown, red, blue, and finally white, and was solid gold at the same time. Well, you know, an entertainer, maybe more than anyone else, goes through periods of depression, insecurity, and poor self-image. And one particular superstar often experienced his low moments right at the time he was due to perform, with thousands of fans screaming for him to come out and sing. So what this singer-songwriter did in the early part of his career was to dress all in black, a color that he felt protected him. Then, as his success increased and the psychotherapy that he was undergoing began to have some good effects, he began to lighten the color of his clothes that he wore on stage. He went from black to dark brown, then dark red, dark blue, light blue, and finally, when every record he released was hitting gold, he started dressing all in white. A tremendous breakthrough for the superstar Neil Diamond. And Neil says, "It was a symbol of my opening up, of letting my defenses down." He doesn't feel insecure anymore, not with 28 top 40 hits behind him, and a career that's changed color again, from gold to platinum. On stage nowadays, he wears any

0: Neil Diamond at number 17, seventh week on American Top 40, moving up a notch with September Morn. 16 hits to number one, and we're counting them down.
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0: I'm Casey Kasem, and I'd call Rupert Holmes a very versatile man in the music business. He's written arrangements for acts like The Drifters and Gene Pitney. He's composed movie scores, produced records for other artists, and written songs for Barbara Streisand. These days, Rupert Holmes writes for himself. His latest is up eight notches to number 16. It's called

0: Rupert Holmes
1: at number 16 with the biggest moving record within the countdown, up 8 notches this week. The song called Him. Every week, American Top 40 is heard in the 50 states and around the world on great radio stations like KOAL, Price, Utah, KOLT, Scottsbluff, Nebraska, and KIPA, Hilo, Hawaii. Here's that very hot, cool in the gang, up 4 notches this week to number 15 with Too Hot.

Survey song number 15, fourth week on the chart, Cool and the Gang and Too Hot. Coming up, a long-distance dedication from a Palestinian girl to her mother in Germany and her

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1: Number 14.
0: The name Shalimar refers to a wondrous legendary garden in ancient Persia, and it's the name used for a popular French perfume. But here on AT40, Shalimar is best known as the group at number 14 this week. Here's Shalimar and The Second Time Around.

Number 14 in popularity, moving up three, it's Shalimar and The Second Time Around. This is Casey Kasem on American Top 40 in Hollywood, and every week we receive long-distance dedication requests from all over the world. Here's one from a listener in West Germany, and here's what she writes. Dear Casey, I'm a 16-year-old girl named Nawal. I was born in Jerusalem and raised in Bethlehem. I didn't lead a pleasant childhood because when I was 7, my parents divorced, and after that, I didn't see my mother for several years. My brother Salim and I began to meet our mother secretly because our father didn't allow us to see her. He said that she wasn't our mother anymore. But with each bad word he said about her, my love grew stronger and stronger for her. Soon, I couldn't stand living with my father anymore and insisted that he let me go and live with my mother. She was married again and living in Germany. Finally, my father agreed. That was more than 2 years ago. And since then, a new life has begun for me. I'm living in Germany now with my mother, whom I love more than anyone in the whole world. I only miss one person whom I also love, and that's my brother Salim in Israel. He's now 20 years old, and I'm told he's grown up to be a strong and good-looking young man. Casey, for the two dearest people in my heart, my mother and my brother, I'd like you to play John Denver's song, I'm Sorry, to tell them that I love them. Yours sincerely, Nawal. Okay, Nawal, here's your long-distance dedication.

from 1975. That was John Denver with I'm Sorry, a long-distance dedication from a 16-year-old Palestinian girl to her mother, with whom she lives in West Germany, and to her older brother in Israel. And the countdown continues on American Top 40.

American Top 40 originates in Hollywood. I'm Casey Kasem. 15 of this week's Top 40 are by groups. Here's one of them. Up a notch to number 13, The Dirt Band with An American Dream.

The first time they charted was under the name the Nitty Gritty Dirt Band. Today, they're known as the Dirt Band, and their hit at number 13, moving up a notch, is An American Dream. Now, from the AT40 archives. Another of the number one songs of the 70s. We're up to July 1977. This was the 207th number one single of the 70s. I Just Want to Be Your Everything by Andy Gibb.

0: our weekly review of all the number one songs of the 70s from the AT40 archives of July 1977. That was Andy Gibb with I Just Want to Be Your Everything, Billboard's 207th number one single of the 70s. This is Casey Kasem in Hollywood counting down the most popular songs in the USA on American Top 40. We're 12 hits away from the number one song in the land, and we'll continue the countdown in a moment.
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0: Now, as we head into the home stretch in our countdown of the 40 biggest hits in the country, I'd like to welcome two new stations to the American Top 40 family, KOKR Newport, Arkansas, and WMOR Moorhead, Kentucky. Glad to have you with us. I'm Casey Kasem, and we're doing our weekly survey of the most popular songs in the USA. 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
0: Holding firm at number 12 for the second week, here's Anne Murray with Daydream Believer.

Canadian Anne Murray at number 12 again this week on American Top 40 with Daydream Believer. The town of Meridian, Mississippi is still small enough that people take notice when a native son makes good in the big city. They sure took notice some 20 years ago when Meridian's Jimmy Rogers became a star with hits like Honeycomb and Kisses Sweeter Than Wine. Now, another Meridian native is on the charts and living in the big city of New York. His name is Steve Forbert, and his first hit holds at number 11 this week, Romeo's Tune.

0: Steve Forbert at number 11 with his first chart single on American Top 40, Romeo's Tune. A couple of listeners want to know what was the first number one song ever listed on the Billboard chart and who sang it. Well, that would be 40 years ago, and the superstar singer on that first number one record is as famous and as visible today as he ever was. Details coming up.
1: It's from coast to coast,
0: I'm Casey Kasem, and this week England's Pink Floyd moves up five notches to number 10 with Another Brick in the Wall.

Floyd on American Top 40 at number 10, fourth week on the chart with Another Brick in the Wall. Well, now let's answer that question about the first number one song in chart history. Two different listeners, Beth Hill in Akron, Ohio, and Wendy Lewis in Trinidad, the West Indies, both want to know, what was the first number one song and who sang it? Well, we have to go back to Billboard's first official chart for that one, all the way back to July 1940. Almost 40 years ago. And the song that occupied the number one position on that first chart was a love ballad called I'll Never Smile Again. The recording act was Tommy Dorsey and his orchestra, which may be a familiar name to some of you. But the name of Mr. Dorsey's male vocalist is one of the most famous show business names of the 20th century. A man who's been a giant star for the whole 40 years since that historic first number one record on which he was a singer. The man, Frank Sinatra, who just 3 months ago celebrated his 64th birthday. Frank Sinatra, the man who sang I'll Never Smile Again, the first number one song in the history of the Billboard charts. And that's your answer, Beth in Ohio and Wendy in Trinidad. Thanks for your letters. Now, on with the countdown. Here are the Spinners. They move up four notches to number nine with Working My Way Back to You.

0: first week in the top 10 at number 9 for the Spinners and Working My Way Back to You, Babe. A singing-songwriting superstar of Motown Records had the first 100 songs that he submitted turned down by Berry Gordy. And his 101st song, which Gordy accepted from this young songwriter, became Motown's first top 10 hit. That story and the artist's latest hit are coming up.
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0: is heard in the 50 states and around the world every week on great radio stations like WOVV Fort Pierce, Florida, and 5RM Barrie, South Australia. Here's Michael Jackson with the former number one record, now at number 8, Rock With You.

Last week at number 5, this week falling to number 8, Michael Jackson and Rock With You. You know, in show business, the word perseverance takes on meanings that Mr. Webster never dreamed of when he first stuck it in his dictionary. Take the case of the young songwriter who submitted 100 songs to a record label and had them all rejected. But the 101st song that he turned in became the label's first smash. Back in 1959, when Berry Gordy founded Motown Records, he came upon the idea of hiring a stable of young songwriters, one of whom was Bill Smokey Robinson. But it turned out that writing songs for Berry Gordy was not easy. For Gordy, songs were either hits or they were, in his words, garbage. And garbage is what Berry Gordy called the first 100 songs that Smokey Robinson turned in. But when Smokey handed in song number 101, Berry Gordy said, "Fantastic." And that song, a monument to the perseverance of Smokey Robinson, became Motown's first top 10 single. It was called Shop Around, and Smokey's group, The Miracles, took it to number 2 back in 1961. Nearly 20 years and 54 chart records later, another tune written by Smokey Robinson is in our countdown. At number 7, here's Smokey singing,

0: After 4 consecutive weeks at number 4 on American Top 40, Smokey Robinson falls to number 7 with Cruisin'. 6 big ones to number 1, and we're counting them down.
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0: This is AT40's weekly countdown of the biggest hits in America, from Telephone Texas to Dial Georgia to Ringville, New Jersey. And here's Donna Summer at number 6 with On the Radio.

Donna Summer on American Top 40, third week in the top 10, moving from 9 to 7 this week at number 6 with On the Radio. AT40 originates in Hollywood. I'm Casey Kasem, and the countdown rolls on. Here's a successful formula for hip music. Carl Richardson, Albie Gallatin, and Barry Gibb producing, and Andy Gibb singing. They've teamed up for 6 single releases so far, and all 6 have gone top 10. The latest is at number 5 this week. Here's Andy Gibb with

0: Andy Gibb at number 5, moving up 3 notches on American Top 40 and heading for another number 1 song. That was Desire. 4 hits to number 1, and we're counting them down.
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0: AT40 originates in Hollywood. I'm Casey Kasem. When Dan Fogelberg is on the charts, look for his hidden message. A little over a year ago, he was in the countdown with a song called The Power of Gold, when the shiny stuff was a measly $140 an ounce. So far, I haven't figured out what he means by longer. That's the name of his current hit. Up 2 notches this week to number 4, Dan Fogelberg.

Dan Fogelberg's fourth week in the top 10, moving up a little bit every week. This week, two notches to number 4 with Longer. Well, now, before we hear the top 3 songs in the USA, let's take a look at the tops of the other Billboard charts. Number 1 on the soul chart is And the Beat Goes On by The Whispers. Number 1 on the country chart is Ain't Livin' Long Like This by Waylon Jennings. And the number 1 album in America for the 7th week in a row is The Wall by Pink Floyd. And on the pop singles chart, slipping a notch this week to number 3, here's The Captain and Tennille with Do That to Me One More Time.

The Captain and Tennille at number 3, falling a notch this week with Do That To Me One More Time. We're counting down to the number 1 song by possibly the best educated rock band to ever hit the charts. In just a few minutes, we'll check their report cards and their latest hits.

You're listening to American Top 40's countdown of the most popular songs in the land. I'm Casey Kasem, and we don't stop till we reach the top. Up a notch this week to number two, here's Terry Desario with Casey and Yes, I'm Ready.

Last week that was number three. This week it moves up to number two. Terry DeSario with KC and Yes, I'm Ready. Well, now we're up to the latest hit by what may be the best educated rock band ever to hit the charts. The four men in this group hold college degrees in biology, electronics, physics, and graphic design. Now, a lot of people with college degrees have made the charts, but for the most part, rock musicians don't take the time to attend college. The feeling is that an education in rock is acquired in nightclubs and concert halls, not in classrooms. But the English rock group Queen decided to play their cards a little differently. Instead of jumping into rock with both feet, they worked nights on becoming a rock band, but spent their days continuing their educations. Consequently, each of the four members has earned a college degree. Lead singer Freddie Mercury has a degree from Art College in graphic design. Bassist John Deacon has an honors degree in electronics. Drummer Roger Taylor has a degree in biology. And guitarist Brian May has a Bachelor of Science in Physics and is working on a master's degree in astrophysics. Obviously, Queen is one well-educated rock band. And this week, they have the most popular song in the USA. For the second week in a row, here's Queen at number one with Crazy Little Thing Called Love.

0: number one for the second week in a row. That's Queen with Crazy Little Thing Called Love. You've just heard the 40 most popular records determined by Billboard magazine for the week ending March 1st, 1980. American Top 40s produced in Hollywood by Watermark Incorporated. Executive producer, Tom Rounds. Producer, Don Bastani. I'm Casey Kasem. Join me again next week for our countdown to the 40 biggest hits in the USA. Till then, keep your feet in the ground and keep reaching for the stars. 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
1: 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Special thanks to Kalila Dawkins, Rob Durkee, Pete Battistini, Scott Lakefield, Mike Savage, Michael Cross, Dave Nunez, and of course, the legend where the countdown began, Casey Kasem.
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0: Again, this is Casey Kasem. Welcome to American Top 40 and our regular countdown, once again, of this week's best-selling single records in the USA. Well, since our last countdown of the weekly 40, just before Christmas and New Year's specials, 15 new records have entered our survey. So we got a lot of work to do. Let's get started right now.
3: Number 40.
0: Number 40, the flip side of Sweet Little 16, back

his debut song this week. At number 40, Chuck Berry, Reelin' and Rockin'. This is Casey Kasem on AT40. And the countdown continues now with a tune at number 39 that's been around for 5, 6, 7, 8 weeks. Jackson 5.

0: 39, the Jackson 5 in Corner of the Sky. Coming up, a top 40 debut record by a group that is reported to actually consist of only one man. The former leader of one of the most popular of all American rock bands.
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0: Believe it or not, Joni Mitchell has her first Top 40 chart record on the Billboard charts. She's written other hit songs for other people. This one titled, You Turn Me On, I'm a Radio, comes in at number 38 this week, moving up two.

0: number 38 in the USA this week. Joni Mitchell and You Turn Me On, I'm a Radio. This is Casey Kasem in Hollywood, and it's time now for a debut record by the group that isn't a group, but consists of only one man. The man who was the leader and lead singer of one of the most popular rock bands that America ever produced. Now, although the record company Fantasy won't confirm or deny it, the word is out that the new group that Creedence Clearwater Revival founder John Fogerty has formed under the name of Blue Ridge Rangers has only one member, and that's John Fogerty. Well, if it's true that John Fogerty is the only artist on the record, it's no big deal, because that sort of thing is done all the time by multiple recording or overdubbing. But the really interesting question would be, why would John Fogerty release a record that he made without the advantage of listing his name as the artist? Well, we'll try to find out in a future show. In the meantime, John's version of Joe Stafford's and Hank Williams' old hit Jambalaya comes on this week at number 37.
1: Goodbye,

great old standard written by Hank Williams, done by John Fogerty, or Blue Ridge Rangers at number 37. It debuts. That's Jambalaya. Every week, based on Billboard's national statistics of record sales, we count down the 40 most popular songs in the nation. My name's Casey Kasem, and the countdown continues on our way to number one. Harold Melvin and the Blue Notes, a song he took all the way up to number three, is now number 36.

Melvin and the Blue Notes at number 36 this week with If You Don't Know Me By Now. Here's another debut song. It's the fourth chart record by a fellow whose biggest hit to date went to number 3, called Take Me Home, Country Roads. Here's John Denver's latest, Rock.

0: 35 Nation this week. John Denver with a debut song. It's called Rocky Mountain High. This is Casey Kasem in Hollywood, and the countdown rolls on.
1: Number 34.
0: This is another debut song, King Harvest, Dancing in the Moonlight.

Great song by Johnny Nash. I Can See Clearly Now, a former number one tune where it stayed for four big weeks. This is Casey Kasem on American Top 40. Ah, what a record this is. Number 32, the highest debuting record of the week.

0: week's highest debuting record at number 32, Brighter Side of Darkness. Love Jones, coming up. A hit by a seven-man group who used to back a well-known English singer. And before him, a well-known American football player, all-pro defensive end, Deacon Jones.
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0: American Top 40 is heard around the world every week on great radio stations like Kissin, Portland, Oregon, Kisser, Fort Smith, Arkansas, White, Indianapolis, Indiana, and Cayman, San Bernardino, California. At number 31 this week, this song moves up six. It debuted last week, Steely Dan and Do It Again.

Steely Dan and Do It Again. This is Casey on American Top 40. And now the current hit by the seven-man group who used to back a well-known English singer and before him a well-known American football player who liked to sing. That was all-pro defensive end Deacon Jones, who has a nightclub act going for him during the offseason. The band consists of six black Americans and one white Danish harmonica player from Copenhagen. The Englishman they used to back is Eric Britton, and together they made it to number three a couple of years ago with a smash called Spill the Wine. This time, they made it into the top 40 on their own without a star. At number 30, here's War, and the world is a ghetto.

debuted last week at 35, now moves up to 30. That's War and the World is a Ghetto. This is Casey Kasem on American Top 40, and you're hearing the hottest hits in the USA as the countdown goes on our way to number one. Here's an old standard by Blue Haze.

Hayes with Smoke Gets in Your Eyes at number 29 this week in American Top 40, third week on the survey. Next, a man with over 100 hit records. It's Elvis with his latest hit, third week on the chart, now at 28, Separate Ways.

best-selling song in the USA this week, Elvis Presley's Separate Ways, and now a former number one song by The Temptations. Papa was a Rolling Stone.

0: Mama Was a Rolling Stone by The Temptations at number 27 in American Top 40 this week. This is Casey Kasem in Hollywood, counting them down on AT40. Coming up in the beginning of part two, a hit by a British artist who was the recording engineer on most of the hits by the biggest pop group the world has ever known.
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0: We're counting down to a brand new number one song in our survey this week. This is American Top 40. I'm Casey Kasem, and our countdown rolls on.
2: Number 26.
0: You know, it was about 10 years ago this time that Marvin Gaye had his very first hit record called Stubborn Kind of Fellow. He has a chart record right now that debuted last week at 33, moves to 26 this week. Marvin Gaye's Trouble Man.

Second week on American Top 40, Marvin Gaye at number 26 with Trouble Man. We're counting down to a brand new number one song. And right now, the hit by the British artist, who was the recording engineer on most of the hits by the biggest group in the history of popular music. Norman Smith is his name, and he was working at the Abbey Road Studios in England, where the Beatles used to record before they had their Apple Studios. And Norman engineered all of the sessions up to, but not including, their Abbey Road album. Now that's a lot of songs. Then he moved over to producing records, and in the last couple of years got into his real love, songwriting. But he wasn't having any luck getting the artists he wanted to do his songs, so recently, in frustration, he recorded some of his songs himself. And I'm glad he did. Here's his first big hit, number 25 this week. And by the way, he changed his first name to prevent confusion between Smith the writer-producer and Smith the singer. So here's Oh Babe, What Would You Say? Written by Norman Smith and sung

0: Third week on American Top 40, Hurricane Smith and Oh Babe, What Would You Say? Coming up, a current hit that is banned from British radio because the management thinks it's about drugs. But the artist says it's about sex.
1: 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American Top 40.
0: You know, just 3 hours once a week with American Top 40, and you know where your favorite songs are in the national music scene. My name's Casey Kasem, and we continue our countdown with Carole King, produced by Lou Adler. This is the fifth week on the chart for...

0: moved up two notches this week to number 24 in our survey in American Top 40. Carole King's Been to Canaan.
1: Number 23.
0: It's the big news on the charts for the Raspberries and their hit, I Wanna Be With You. It moves up five this week to number 23. Yeah.

Number 23 in the countdown in American Top 40, Raspberries from Cleveland, and I Want to Be With You. Now, the current hit that the British Broadcasting Corporation won't play because the BBC management thinks it's about drugs. But the artist says nonsense. It's about sex. This is the second of his last three releases that he can't get played on the radio in his native land. Last year, because of a bad situation in Northern Ireland, the BBC wouldn't touch his song called Give Ireland Back to the Irish. All of which is kind of interesting when you consider that just a few years back, he and his three former partners were the toast of Britain and could do no wrong. American radio, on the other hand, hasn't found cause to ban any of his stuff so far. At number 22, here's the latest single by former Beatle, Paul McCartney, and his new group,

Wings with High, High, High. At number 22 this week, it moves up 5 notches in the second week on American Top 40. You're listening to the nation's biggest hits by the world's biggest pop stars. And these fellas take a backseat to nobody. Three Dog Night at number 21 with Pieces of April.

fifth week on American Top 40, now at 21, moving up two notches. Three Dog Night and Pieces of April. Here's a ballad that's been around for 9 weeks now. It got as high as number 15, that was last week. At number 20 this week is Bread with their 10th consecutive hit song, Sweet Surrender. Yeah.

0: halfway up American Top 40 this week at number 20. They dropped five notches. That's Bread and Sweet Surrender.
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0: American Top 40 is heard around the world every week on great radio stations like KRIZ in Phoenix, Arizona, WLOF, Orlando, Florida, WIST, Charlotte, North Carolina, and WKBO, Harrisburg, Pennsylvania. Ah, here's a hot record. It was produced by Steve Alimo. Timmy Thomas is this fella's name. His first chart record at number 19 this week and the third week on the survey. Why Can't We Live Together? Timmy Thomas.

Why Can't We Live Together? Timmy Thomas at number 19 in American Top 40 this week. Here's one of eight British acts in AT40 this week. A man born in London, the Hammersmith area. His family, Greek-born father, Swedish-born mother, and they own a restaurant in London. He's now living in the Somerset section of England. Cat Stevens.

0: number 18 for the second consecutive week, sixth week on American Top 40, Cat Stevens was Sinning. A listener in Pennsylvania sends in this question. Dear Casey, what record stayed at number one the longest? Not in all of chart history, but only since Elvis began making hits. That's a good question. The answer's coming right up.
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0: Right now, I want to say happy birthday to WCUM, our AT40 station in Cumberland, Maryland. Congratulations to you on 25 years of broadcasting. That's WCUM. And the countdown rolls on with Neil Diamond at number 17 for the second consecutive week. Walk on Water.
2: 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Ain't it like her?

0: 17th most popular record in the USA this week by Neil Diamond, Walk on Water. Let's answer that question from the listener in Pennsylvania who just might have a notion of what the answer is. Here's her letter. Dear Casey, what record stayed at number one the longest? Not in all of chart history, but only since Elvis began making hits. And it's signed Sandy Matovich, Altoona, Pennsylvania. Well, Sandy, the period you're interested in is what we call the rock and roll era. It's from 1955 to present day. And the record that held number one the most weeks, 11 in a row, was a two-sided hit that came out in the summer of 1956. And Sandy, you'll never guess who the artist was. It was a hip-shaking, guitar-slapping, blues-shouting young country boy from Tupelo, Mississippi named Elvis Presley. And the two songs on the big record of his were Hound Dog and Don't Be Cruel. Are you surprised, Sandy? Thanks for your question. And now on with the countdown.
1: Number 16.
0: Here's Austin Roberts with Something's Wrong With Me. Last week at number 12, we're at peak. This week at number 16.

week on American Top 40. At number 15 this week, Don't Let Me Be Lonely Tonight. That's James Taylor. Here's a big hit record for Helen Reddy, formerly of Australia, now making her home in Hollywood. I Am Woman.

0: 4 weeks ago, that was a number one song in the USA. Now at number 14, Australian Helen Reddy with I Am Woman. That wrapped up the second part of American Top 40 with the top 13 best-selling songs in the USA coming right up.
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0: And here we go with more of the most popular songs in the USA on our way to a brand new number one song. I'm Casey, this is AT40, and the countdown rolls on.
2: Number 13.
0: This debuted a couple of weeks ago at 30. Last week went to 20, this week 13. It's headed for the top 10, which would mean three top 10 records in a row for Elton John. He had Rocket Man, Honky Cat, and look for Crocodile Rock to be in the top 10 next week.

Number 13 this week in American Top 40, Elton John and Crocodile Rock. This is Casey Kasem from Hollywood, and this is Jethro Tull from England. This moves up one this week to number 12. Seventh week on American Top 40, Living in the Past.

0: nation's 12th best-selling song by Jethro Tull, Living in the Past. A few weeks ago, we answered a letter asking which artist had the longest span of time between his first chart record and his first number one hit. Well, I told you it was Sammy Davis Jr., who took 18 years to reach number one. Sammy was the singer who took the longest time, but he's not the artist. I'll set the record straight in a few minutes.
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0: At number 11 for the second consecutive week in a row on American Top 40, the four singers who have had some mighty big hits in the past, like Bernadette, Standing in the Shadows of Love, Reach Out and I'll Be There, the same old song, I Can't Help Myself, and Baby, I Need Your Lovin'.

0: Four Tops at number 11 this week with Keeper of the Castle. This is Casey Kasem on American Top 40. And now, let's set the record straight on which artist had the longest span of time between his first chart record and his first number one hit. Now, we originally said it was Sammy Davis Jr. Sammy first made the chart in August of 1954 with Hey There, and didn't make number one until July of 1972 with Candyman, making Davis the singer who took the longest time. But the artist who took the longest time is an orchestra leader who reached number two with Holiday for Strings back in March of 44, and didn't make number one until June of 1962 with a song called The Stripper. Both artists had a span of a little over 18 years. To be exact, Sammy took 18 years and 2 months, and the orchestra leader, David Rose, took 18 years and 5 months. So David beats out Davis as the artist with the longest span of time between his first chart record and his first number one. And now, on with the countdown.
1: Number 10.
0: Here's the only man last year to have four consecutive million-selling records. That helped him walk off with a lot of top honors on the Billboard charts. Talking about Al Green, Memphis, Tennessee.

peaks at number 3 and moves to number 10. Al Green with You Oughta Be With Me. The top hits in the USA, hot off the charts of Billboard magazine. This is Casey Kasem on with the countdown, and Curtis Mayfield at the same position he was in last week, number 9.

Second week at number 9 for Curtis Mayfield and Superfly. This is Casey Kasem with American Top 40, and here's a hit song by Kenny Loggins and Jim Messina. Loggins is a songwriter, Jim Messina, a heavy name in rock. At number 8 this week, they move

0: Ken Loggins and Jim Messina at number 8 this week. Second week in the top 10 for Your Mama Don't Dance.
1: Number 7.
0: At number 7, a song that moves up one by Johnny Rivers. Oh, he's had a lot of hit records, including Memphis and Maybelline and Seventh Son and Secret Agent Man and Summer Rain, etc. This one is Rockin' Pneumonia and Boogie Woogie Flu.

0: Joan Rivers, born in New York City, raised in Baton Rouge, Louisiana. Rockin' Pneumonia and Boogie Woogie Flu. Coming in this week at number 7, moving up 1. Coming up, a current pop hit by the female country singer who used to be so afraid of performing in public that when her older brother once tricked her into getting up on stage at a local nightclub, she passed out cold in the middle of her song.
1: The hits from coast to coast. American Top 40.
0: Last week this was number 5. The week before that it was number 5. And also the week before that. It drops 1 this week to number 6. Albert Hammond and It Never Rains in Southern California.

From England, Albert Hammond. At number six this week, dropping one notch with It Never Rains in Southern California. This is Casey on AT40. Five hits to number one, and we're counting down. And this one is by the female country singer from North Carolina who used to be so afraid of performing in public that her older brother once had to trick her into getting up on stage at a nightclub near their home. Here was this talented teenage girl with a very bad case of stage fright. Well, her brother thought that a spontaneous performance might help her get over it, but it didn't work out quite that way. You see, he got her to go to the club by telling her there was a great new singer he wanted her to hear. They had barely walked into the place and got settled in their seats when the MC announced that there was a very talented young singer in the audience, and perhaps a round of applause would coax her up on stage to do a song. And he called her name. Well, she remembers getting up to the microphone and hearing the band start up behind her. And she remembers singing the first 8 bars of I'm in the Mood for Love. But that's all she remembers, because that's when she passed out. That was several years ago. And if you saw her 2 months ago on television singing a song and being named by the Country Music Association as the outstanding new performer of 72, well, you just wouldn't have noticed any stage fright at all. At number five this week, here's

inching her way up American Top 40 to number 5. This week, from number 6 to number 5, Donna Fargo from North Carolina with Funny Face. American Top 40 is heard around the world every week on great radio stations like WALG, Albany, Georgia, KSLM-FM, Salem, Oregon, WGTO, Cypress Gardens, Florida, and WPIX, New York City. The biggest moving record within the Top 40 this week is this one right here. Went from number 16 to number 4, Stevie Wonder.

0: The fifth week on American Top 40, already at number 4. That's a big one for Stevie Wonder. It's called Superstition. This is Casey on American Top 40, and the countdown doesn't stop until we get to number 1.
1: Number 3.
0: This was number 1 for 3 consecutive weeks. This week drops to number 3. Billy Paul, Me and Mrs. Jones.

0: After 3 weeks at number one, it's now number three. That's Billy Paul with Me and Mrs. Jones. Coming up very shortly, the new number one song in the land, which will mark the second time in chart history that a husband and wife have each hit number one. The first time it happened was in the 50s, when Mr. and Mrs. Eddie Fisher each had a number one song.
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0: At number two, knocking on the door to number one for the second consecutive week, Gilbert O'Sullivan from England with

the second best-selling song in the USA this week in American Top 40. Gilbert O'Sullivan with Claire. And now on AT40, it's time for the number one song, which marks the second time in chart history that a husband and wife have each hit number one with individual solo recordings. It first happened in the 50s. Back in 53 and 54, Eddie Fisher hit the top of the chart three different times. And then in 1957, his wife at the time, Debbie Reynolds, reached number one with her recording of Tammy. Well, last year, James Taylor made the top with You've Got a Friend. And this week, the top song belongs to the singer-songwriter, who is now Mrs. James Taylor. Moving into the number one position this week with the most popular song in America, here's Carly Simon.

0: 4 short weeks on American Top 40 that goes to number 1. Carly Simon with You're So Vain. Well, it's time to predict the song that'll be number 1 next week. We could predict that Claire would make it. It's been number 2 for a couple of weeks, but we won't. We could predict that Stevie Wonder's very hot record called Superstition that moved from number 16 to number 4 this week could be number 1. But we took a survey among the staff of American Top 40, and they say that the number 1 song next week will be Carly Simon's You're So Vain. We'll soon see. You just heard the 40 biggest selling hits in America for the past week on American Top 40. My name's Casey Kasem, and we do our countdown every week at this time. Our list of the top 40 comes from Billboard's weekly tabulation based on retail record sales of the country's most popular songs. 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My producer is Don Bastani, and we tape the show here in Hollywood. Join me next week, and we'll do it again. Till then, keep your feet in the ground and keep reaching for the stars.
1: 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I'm Larry Morgan. 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

Hello again and welcome to American Top 40. I'm Casey Jason. We're about to count down the 40 biggest hits in the nation. According to Billboard magazine, these are the records you're buying and radio stations are playing all over America this week. We begin by recapping the three biggest hits in the country last week. And here they are. At number three last week was

Me by Blondie. That song was number 3 last week. I'm Casey Kasem, and you're listening to American Top 40. Warming up for this week's countdown, we're doing our regular recap of the top 3 songs of last week. And at number 2 last week was this hit.

the song that was number two in the countdown last week, Working My Way Back to You by the Spinners. I'm Casey Kasem on American Top 40, and we're recapping the top three songs from a week ago. And last week, this was the most popular song in America.

0: Last week, that song was the number one hit in America, Another Brick in the Wall by Pink Floyd. And that's our recap of last week's top three. This is American Top 40. I'm Casey Kasem, and our countdown of this week's top 40 begins in a moment.
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0: This is Casey Kasem in Hollywood, and the countdown begins.
1: Number 40.
0: After 10 weeks on the survey, climbing as high as number 23, Pat Benatar pauses at number 40 as her first hit falls in the rankings. Here's

falling from 29 to 40 in the countdown this week on American Top 40, Pat Benatar with Heartbreaker. And we're segueing from one heartbreaker to four heartbreakers, backing up Tom Petty at number 39. Here are Tom Petty and the Heartbreakers with Refugee.

Dropping 12 notches this week to number 39, that's Refugee by Tom Petty and the Heartbreakers. I'm Casey Kasem. A listener in Texas wants to know, what percentage of songs that enter the Hot 100 chart eventually make it to the top 40? And how many go all the way to number one? Well, believe it or not, the chances of hitting number one are better than some of the gambling odds you get in Vegas. Details coming up. Coast to coast, America. Paul Davis's biggest hit so far has been I Go Crazy. His latest debut's at number 38, Do Right. Here's Paul Davis.

0: 4:38, a debut song by Paul Davis called Do Right. This is Casey on American Top 40 in Hollywood. Now let's answer that question about the gambling odds a recording artist faces every time a new single of his lands in the Hot 100. The letter's from Matt Merritt in Merkle, Texas. And Matt wants to know what percentage of the songs that enter the Hot 100 continue on up to the Top 40? And how many make it to number one? Well, the AT40 computer fried a few transistors coming up with the answer, but here's how it goes. Since Billboard's Hot 100 began in 1955, over 14,500 records have charted. 44% of those records, about 6,400, have made it into the top 40. And 539 of them have hit number one. Which means that of all the songs that have made the Hot 100, 3.7% went all the way to number one. Now, 3.7 seems like very long odds, until you compare it with the odds against picking a winner at the roulette tables. Every time the wheel spins, the chances of that little ivory ball dropping into your number are 1 in 38. That's a percentage of 2.6, quite a bit less than the 3.7% chance of hitting number 1 on the singles chart once you make the Hot 100. Of course, it's a lot easier to put a chip on the roulette table than it is to put a record on the chart. Matt, thanks for your letter. Now, on with the countdown.
1: Number 37.
0: This week, former Rascal Felix Cavalieri debuts with his first hit as a solo act. Here's Felix Cavalieri with Only a Lonely Heart Sees.

0: Felix Cavalieri on American Top 40 at number 37 with a debut record, Only a Lonely Heart Sees. You know, the rock and roll era is only 25 years old, but it's already stretched across four decades, the 50s, 60s, 70s, and 80s. And there's only one artist who's been able to hit the top 40 in all four of those decades. His second hit of the 80s is coming up.
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0: AT40 originates in Hollywood. I'm Casey Kasem. Moving up a single notch to number 36, here's Everett Washington's own Kenny Loggins with Keep the Fire.

Four singles of his career that reached the top 40 on the U.S. pop charts. In the 50s, it was Living Doll. In the 60s, It's All in the Game. In the 70s, Devil Woman. And in January, he peaked with his first hit of the 80s, We Don't Talk Anymore. Four top 40 hits landing in four different decades. And who's the man who's distributed his very few American hits so evenly across the years? Well, he's the super singing star from across the sea, Englishman Cliff Richard. So Cliff and Perry Como are the only two artists in chart history to hit the top 40 in four different decades. And this week, the fifth top 40 hit in America in Cliff's long career moves up five notches to 35. Cliff Richard and Carrie.

0: Cliff Richard moves from number 40, where he debuted last week, to number 35 this week on American Top 40. Cliff Richard and Kerry as the countdown continues.
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0: I'm Casey Kasem, counting down the hits on American Top 40. This week, Bronx-born Melissa Manchester moves up four notches to number 34 with Fire in the Morning.

Melissa Manchester moves from 38 to 34, second week on the chart with Fire in the Morning. A successful English band called The Pretenders debut this week with their first American hit, which is kind of nice because their leader and lead singer, Chrissy Hynde, is an American girl from Akron, Ohio. The Pretenders, they come in at 33 with Brad.

0: The Pretenders and their first chart single on American Top 40. It went to number one in England. At number 33, it debuts on American Top 40, and it's called Brass in Pocket. 32 hits to number one and counting down.
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0: Every week on American Top 40, we're heard in the 50 states and around the world on great radio stations like WCIL, Carbondale, Illinois, WCJW, Warsaw, New York, and 6 p.m. Perth, West Australia. This week, Englishman Gary Newman moves up four notches to number 32 with Car.

Englishman Gary Numan took that to the top on the English charts. It's now at number 32, moving up four on American Top 40. He wrote it and he produced it. Gary Numan's Cars. Now from the AT40 archives. Another of the number one songs of the 70s, and we're up to August 1978. This was the 223rd number one single of the 70s, Grease by Frankie Valli.

0: In our weekly review of all the number one songs of the 70s from the AT40 archives of August 1978, that was Frankie Valli with Grease, Billboard's 223rd number one single of the 70s. I'm Casey Kasem. This is American Top 40 in Hollywood. We're counting down the week's 40 biggest hit singles, and we're 31 hits away from the number one song in the land this week. We'll continue in a moment, so stay right where you are.
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0: We're counting down the hits straight from the official Billboard charts. I'm Casey Kasem, this is American Top 40, and the countdown continues on our way to the number one song in the USA.
2: Number 31!
0: In her five-year chart career, Donna Summer has hit the top 10 and even 10 times. And this is the song that made it 10. This week, it drops to number 31 in our countdown. Donna Summer's On the Radio.

The song written for the score of the motion picture Foxes, Donna Summer, a former top 10 record, now at number 31 on the radio. You know, the last time Lewis and George Johnson, the brothers Johnson, were in the countdown was back in late 1977 when they went to number 5 with a song called Strawberry Letter 23. Well, their latest hit has a much

There's the number one soul song in the USA, debuting on American Top 40 at number 30. It's called Stomp, and it's by the Brothers Johnson. This is Casey Kasem in Hollywood. You know, there's a perfect band in the countdown who call themselves Utopia, after that perfect society imagined by English philosopher Sir Thomas More. The same Sir Thomas who displeased King Henry VIII and lost his head. That story and Utopia's hit song are coming up. I'm Casey Kasem. San Francisco's rock band Journey moves up five notches to number 29 with Any Way You Want It.

Journey at number 29, moving up 5, third week on the chart with Any Way You Want It. This is Casey Kasem on American Top 40 in Hollywood. Well, now we're up to the current hit single by a group named Utopia, a rock band who named themselves after the perfect society envisioned by the 16th century philosopher Sir Thomas More. The name Utopia comes from the Greek, meaning not a place. That's because Utopia is an imaginary, non-existent land. Now, in his book of Utopia, Sir Thomas pictured a world where everything works. The laws, the politics, the ethics, everything. Because everything was perfect. But his own real world wasn't so utopian. You see, Sir Thomas More lived in the England of Henry VIII. And Henry, in order to divorce one of his wives to marry a new one, had to separate England from the Catholic Church, which prohibited divorce. But his powerful advisor, Sir Thomas More, could not in good conscience go along with King Henry's plan. So the king accused Sir Thomas of high treason, put him on trial, and found him guilty, and had him beheaded. It was a sad moment in the history of England. But Sir Thomas More's concept of utopia has lived on long after him. And this week, musician Todd Rundgren's vision of a perfect band, also named Utopia, moves up 4 notches to number 28. Here's Set Me Free.

0: third week on American Top 40, and the group Utopia's first hit song is at number 28, moving up four, Set Me Free. 27 hits to number one, and counting them down.
1: Casey's.
0: AT40 originates in Hollywood. I'm Casey Kasem. Chuck Mangione has made it in the top 40 twice. 2 years ago, he hit number four with Feel So Good. And a few weeks ago, he peaked at number 18 with Give It All You Got. This week, he's at number 27. Chuck Mangione's Give It All You Got.

0: The man with the hat and the flugelhorn, 39-year-old Chuck Mangione at number 27, falling three notches on American Top 40 with Give It All You Got.
1: Number 26.
0: The highest debuting song of the week is by Kenny Rogers with Kim Carnes. Don't fall in love with a dreamer. Just

0: Fall in Love with a Dreamer. The highest debuting record of the week, coming in at number 26, Kenny Rogers with Kim Carnes. Coming up on American Top 40, a long-distance dedication from a man on the tiny Pacific island of Niue to his girlfriend on the faraway island of Tongatapu.
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0: Top 40 is heard in the 50 states and around the world every week on great radio stations like WCLL, Chillicothe, Illinois, WCLN, Clinton, North Carolina, and WHOA, San Juan, Puerto Rico. A month ago, this big hit was number 2. This week, it drops 4 notches to 25. Dan Fogelberg and Longer.

Fogelberg on American Top 40, last week at 21, now at number 25 with Longer. This is Casey on AT40 in Hollywood. Every week we receive long-distance dedication requests from all over the world. And here's one from a listener in the island kingdom of Tonga. It's in the South Pacific, and here's what he writes. Dear Casey, recently when my work called me away from the island of Nuku'alofa, I felt glad for the adventure, but sad to part with my friends. I like my new job on the beautiful island of Niue, but the boat only comes once a month with the mail. This makes me feel my separation from my friends even more. Both Niue and Nuku'alofa are islands within the kingdom of Tonga, which looks small on the map, but distances by sea are long. It takes a 3-day boat ride to get from one island to the other. So I would like to make a long-distance dedication to a very special friend so she'll know that I'm thinking of her. My dedication and my heart go out to Miss Felicio Kakatu on Tangatapu Island. The song I dedicate to her is Blue Eyes Crying in the Rain. Thank you, Casey, for helping me bridge a long distance across a very small kingdom. Signed, Tony Cooley. Tony, here's your long-distance dedication.

1975, that's Blue Eyes Crying in the Rain, a long-distance dedication from Tony on the Pacific island of Niue to his lady friend, Felaciu, on the faraway island of Tongatapu. And the countdown.

Think About Me, survey song number 24, Fleetwood Mac. A listener in Puerto Rico wants to know what recording acts had the most top 10 hits in the 70s. Well, now that the 70s are over, the final results are in. And our count shows that the two acts with most top 10s are both British. Details coming up. I'm Casey Kasem, one of the many pilots of the airwaves that Charlie Doerr is singing about. She climbs three notches this week to number 23.

number 23 in popularity, moving up three notches this week, Charlie Dore and Pilot of the Airwaves. Well, now let's answer that question about recording acts with the most top 10 hits in the 70s. It comes from Yvonne Molina in Cataño, Puerto Rico. And Yvonne wants to know, now that the 70s are over, which acts wound up having the most top 10s? Well, even though the British pop music invasion happened back in the mid-60s, spearheaded by the Beatles and the Rolling Stones, the 70s continued to be very, very good to British acts. We added up the score for the decade just past, and in the category of most top 10 hits, the two leading acts were English, and another British act was tied for third. Not a bad showing for Her Majesty's subjects here in the colonies. Now, that third-place tie is between four acts. Each hit the top 10 during the 70s 12 times. There were The Carpenters, Stevie Wonder, Chicago, and The Bee Gees. In second place, with 15 top 10 singles in the 70s, Paul McCartney. And in first place, for most top 10 hits in the 70s, well, the winner with 16 top 10 hits is Elton John. There's your answer, Yvonne. Thanks for the question. Now, on with the countdown. Number 22. This week, Peaches and Herb climb three notches to 22 with I Pledge My Love.

Peaches and Herb on American Top 40 at number 22 in popularity, moving up 3 with I Pledge My Love. Now from the AT40 archive. Another of the number one songs of the 70s. We're up to September 1978. This was the 224th number one single of the 70s, Boogie Oogie Oogie by A Taste of Honey.

0: songs of the 70s from the AT40 archives of September 1978. That was A Taste of Honey with Boogie Oogie Oogie, Billboard's 224th number one single of the 70s. This is Casey Kasem in Hollywood counting down the most popular songs in the USA on American Top 40. We're 21 hits away from the number one song in the land, and we'll continue the countdown in a moment.
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0: And the countdown continues now on American Top 40 with the 21 hottest hits in the USA. I'm Casey Kasem, and on we go.
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0: After 8 weeks in the countdown, climbing as high as number 19, Tommy James slips a couple of notches to 21 with three times.

0: moves on American Top 40. At number 21 this week, falling two notches with Three Times in Love. According to the latest survey of the U.S. Census Bureau, there are more than 4 million sets of twins in the country. But until now, only 4 of them had made the top 40. The fifth and latest pair have a hit in the countdown, and it's coming up.
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0: Every week, American Top 40 is heard in the 50 states and around the world on great radio stations like WTCR, Hanover, New Hampshire, WTHP, Caribou, Maine, and Radio Hauraki, Auckland, New Zealand. Andy Gibb's sixth hit single peaked at number 4, dropped to number 9, and this week's

0: Andy Gibb.
1: Last week at number 9, this week falling to number 20 with Desire. This is Casey on AT40 in Hollywood. And now we're up to a song by only the 5th set of twins ever to appear as principals on a top 40 hit. 5 is a small number when you consider there are 4 million sets of twins in the USA alone. Now, it's possible that there may be a few sets of twins hidden within some of the groups of yesteryear that we haven't been able to uncover. And if you know of any of them, please drop us a line. But here are the twins we do know about. First, in the late 50s, there were the Kalin twins, Herbie and Harold. They had 2 big hits with When and Forget Me Not. More recently, Earl and Ernie Cate, the Cate brothers, had a hit 4 years ago with Union Man. Then there's John and Chuck Panoza of the rock band Styx. Now, they've been in the top 40 9 times in the past few years. The most successful of all acts containing a set of twins, the biggest act of the 70s. The twins, Robin and Morris Gibb. And, of course, they're 2/3 of the Bee Gees. This week, the newest twins make the top 40, and they're moving up in the countdown. With their first top 40 hit, here are twins Walter and Wallace Scott of the Whispers at number 19 with And the Beat Goes On.

recent number one soul hit, now at number 19. And the beat goes on. If you think you hear a familiar falsetto in the background of the next song, you're right. That's B.G. Robin Gibbs singing backup behind Jimmy Ruffin. Robin also co-wrote and co-produced the song. Up two notches to number 18, here's Jimmy Ruffin with Hold On to My Love.

0: Jimmy Ruffin, one of 15 male solo singers in our countdown this week on American Top 40. He's at number 18 with Hold On to My Love. 17 big ones to number one and count them down.
1: It's from coast to coast.
0: Casey Kasem. This week, Linda Ronstadt drops seven notches to number 17 with

after 3 weeks at number 10 falls to number 17. This is Casey on American Top 40 in Hollywood. And now, an American Top 40 Extra. The biggest hit that Herb Alpert ever had. So far, Herb's three biggest hits are A Taste of Honey, This Guy's in Love with You, and Rise. And the biggest of all from 1968 was this one. You see.

0: a number one smash from 1968. This Guy's in Love with You, the biggest hit up to now that Herb Alpert has ever had. An American Top 40 Extra. And the countdown continues.
1: Number 16.
0: Here's an act created by Soul Train's Don Cornelius. The three members of Shalimar were all dancers on Soul Train. Don Cornelius turned them into singers. But in their stage act, they still do those Soul Train dance steps. Slipping two notches to 16, Shalimar with The Second Time Around.

0: Calamar at number 16, falling two notches with Second Time Around. What does a rock musician do when he loses his girl, his music isn't happening, and his whole life seems to be falling apart? Well, one superstar went to an extreme. He checked into a mental hospital. Since checking out, he's hit the top 40 10 times. That story and his latest hit are coming up.
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0: Billboard ranks them, American Top 40 counts them down. I'm Casey Kasem. Dr. Hook climbs three notches in.

18th most popular song in the USA on American Top 40, Sexy Eyes by Dr. Hook. This is Casey in Hollywood, and now, the story of that rock musician who went to an extreme when things weren't working out for him. After he lost his girl, and his music wasn't making it, and his whole life seemed to be falling apart, he checked into a mental hospital. When Billy Joel was just 21, 9 years ago, he found himself in a heavy period of self-pity, really feeling sorry for himself. Life was lousy, he says now, so I checked myself into a nut house. He committed himself to New York's Meadowbrook Hospital, where for 3 weeks he wore a hospital smock, slept in a dormitory with barred windows, and was kept tranquilized most of the time. For recreation, Billy Joel played cards with people who thought they were Napoleon, and he watched a lot of TV. After 3 weeks in the psychiatric ward, Billy Joel was sure he was definitely not as disturbed as he had feared. "I realized that I'm okay. I really am," says Billy. "I had just felt so isolated and sorry for myself that nobody could help me. I felt so sorry for myself I couldn't think straight anymore." End of quote. Well, after he left that mental hospital, it took a long time and a lot of hard work for Billy Joel to hit the big time. But hit the big time he did. He's in the countdown this week with his 10th top 40 hit. Up three notches this week to 14, Billy Joel with You May Be.

week on the chart, now at number 14, moving up three with You May Be Right. 13 big ones to number one, and we're counting them down. Coast to coast, American Top 40. I'm Casey Kasem. Here's Rupert Holmes playing detective. In his girlfriend's apartment, he finds a pack of cigarettes, and he figures, I know who left those smokes behind. She'll say, oh, he's just a friend. And I'll say, I'm not blind. Here's Rupert Holmes at number 13 with

reaches number 6, falls to number 13 in American Top 40 with Him. This is AT40's weekly survey of the biggest hits from Battle Creek to Brownsville, from Billings to Birmingham. I'm Casey Kasem. Up 4 notches to number 12, this is Air Supply, Lost in Love.

The Australian group is Air Supply. They've been on the chart for 6 weeks now, and they continue to move up this week to number 12 with Lost in Love. 11 big ones to number one, and we're counting down. Casey's. You're listening to AT40's Countdown of the Most Popular Songs in America. I'm Casey Kasem. Well, it's been 11 years since Bob Seger first hit the pop charts with Ramblin' Gamblin' Man. This week, his eighth top 40 single moves up two notches. It's at number 11, Bob Seger's Firelight.

Bob Seger's Fire Lake at number 11, moving up two on AT40. And now from the AT40 archive. Another of the number one songs of the 70s. We're reviewing them all at the rate of three a week from January 1970 right on through. And we're up to September 1978. This was the 225th number one single of the 70s, Kiss You All Over by Exile.

0: in our weekly review of all the number one songs of the 70s from the AT40 archives of September 1978. That was Exile with Kiss You All Over, Billboard's 225th number one single of the 70s. This is American Top 40 in Hollywood, California, counting down the most popular songs in the USA. I'm Casey Kasem. We'll continue in a moment. 10 hits to go to the number one song in the land this week.
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0: Now, as we head into the home stretch in our countdown of the 40 biggest hits in the country, I'd like to welcome five new stations to the American Top 40 family. WSFL in New Bern, North Carolina, KLKC in Parsons, Kansas, KWTC in Barstow, California, DYMB in Iloilo, the Philippines, and DYEZ in Bacolod City, the Philippines. Glad to have you with us. I'm Casey Kasem, and we're doing our weekly survey of the most popular songs in the USA. And on we go.
2: Number 10.
0: This week, Michael Jackson moves up two notches with the title song from his current album. At number 10, here's Off the Wall.

Michael Jackson with the first of the 10 hottest records in the USA this week. Moving up two with Off the Wall. Just for the fun of it on AT40, let's see how many groups who have charted have named themselves after different kinds of birds. You got your blue jays, crows, robins, blackbirds, flamingos, penguins, skylark, sandpipers, and falcons. And what about the birds and the yardbirds? There was even a group called Feather. And up two notches to number 9 this week, perhaps the biggest group of all, the eagle.

0: week in the top 10, moving up two notches to number 9, the Eagles, and I can't tell you why. This is Casey on American Top 40 in Hollywood, and coming up, a long-distance dedication from a midshipman at the U.S. Naval Academy to one of the first women midshipmen to be admitted to Annapolis.
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0: I'm Casey Kasem. Falling four notches to number 8, here's Queen with their number 1 smash, Crazy Little Thing Called Love.

Queen at number 8 on American Top 40. They fall 4 notches with Crazy Little Thing Called Love. This is Casey Kasem on American Top 40 in Hollywood. And now we're up to our long-distance dedication. Letters come in every week asking us to play hit songs that are somehow related to the writer's personal life. This letter comes from a midshipman at the U.S. Naval Academy in Annapolis in Maryland. He writes, "Dear Casey, I'm a member of the first class at the Naval Academy to have women in it. While the women have worked out pretty well here, one of them was a personal disaster for me. I won't mention her name because she's here at the Academy, but I fell head over heels in love with her. With thousands of guys and only 100 or so girls here, I always had plenty of competition. So I tried my best to win her affection. It was the kind of courtship that goes on all the time in regular colleges, but was totally new to the previously all-male Naval Academy. After months of trying, though, she told me that while she liked me as a friend, she would never feel for me what I felt for her. Casey, would you please play Isn't Life Strange for me and all those people who have ever loved in vain, and for everyone who has thought that midshipmen could never express any feelings? Thanks, John. P.S. Beat Army. Okay, John, here's your long-distance dedication.

0: 1972, that's Isn't Life Strange by the Moody Blues. A long-distance dedication from a midshipman at the U.S. Naval Academy to a midshipwoman at the U.S. Naval Academy. And the countdown continues on American Top 40. Cases coast to coast, American Top 40. AT40 originates in Hollywood. I'm Casey Kasem. This week, Billy Preston and Sarita have the fastest mover within the countdown. They jump 8 notches to number 7 with You, I'm Born Again.
1: Come bring me

0: Billy Preston and Sarita from the soundtrack of Fast Break. With You, I'm Born Again. Survey song number 7. Coming up, a songwriting secret revealed. There's a certain group of words which, when used in a song title, seem to guarantee a hit. Take this week's countdown, for instance. Those words are in the titles of 4 current hits. Songwriters, stand by. Details are on the way.
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0: I'm Casey Kasem.
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0: And here's Harry Ray, Al Goodman, and Billy Brown. Ray, Goodman, and Brown with Special Lady.
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special lady at number 6 this week, second week in the top 10, moving up to Ray, Goodman, and Brown. This is Casey Kasem on American Top 40 in Hollywood. Now, this is probably going to get me into hot water with the Brotherhood of Successful Songwriters, but I'm going to tell you anyway. I'm going to tell you one of the best-kept secrets of the songwriting game, the surefire formula for writing a hit. Now, you may not believe this, but there's a certain group of words which, when any one of them is used in a song title, guarantees a spot in the top 40. Now, I'm not talking about obvious words like love and baby and rock. I'm talking about a special group of related words that deal with the concept of temperature. Want to warm up the charts? Write a song and drop one of these heat words into the title. Words like fire, burning, hot, fever, almost any word pertaining to high temperatures, and you come out with number one chart sizzlers like Hot Child in the City by Nick Gilder, Fire by the Ohio Players, Boogie Fever by the Silvers, Night Fever by the Bee Gees, Light My Fire by the Doors, and Hot Stuff by Donna Summer. Are you getting the idea? Can you believe how easy it is to write a hit? And all this time, professional songwriters have been letting us think that writing a hit song took a lot of talent and a lot of hard work. Well, there's nothing to it once you know the secret. Just throw a heat word into the title. Well, look at this week's countdown. We've got Bob Seger with Fire Lake, Kenny Loggins with Keep the Fire, Melissa Manchester with Fire in the Morning. And here at number 5, it's Kool and the Gang with Too Hot.

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0: first hit song is at number 4 this week. Moving up 3, it's Ride Like the Wind. A few months ago, when a listener asked us which song title had been used the most on different songs that have made the top 40, I told you that there was a three-way tie between Saturday Night, You, and one other song title. Well, that one other title has broken the tie, and it's coming up as a current hit.
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0: I'm Casey Kasem, and here come the three most popular songs in the nation this week. At number 3 are the Spinners, Working My Way Back to You.

Last week at number 2, this week they fall to number 3, The Spinners with Working My Way Back to You. A few months ago, we answered a question about which song title in the rock era has been used the most as the title of completely different songs, songs that have hit the top 40. And it turned out that there was a three-way tie. Three different song titles had each been used on 4 different top 40 hits. One of those titles is Saturday Night, which made the 40 as the name of 4 different songs. One by the New Christy Minstrels, another by the Bay City Rollers, a third by Earth, Wind & Fire, and a fourth by Herman Brood. Another title that hit the 40 on 4 different songs was You by the Aquatones, Marvin Gaye, George Harrison, and Rita Coolidge. The third song title in that three-way tie had made it into the 40 on 4 different songs by Chris Montez, Johnny Mathis, Aretha Franklin, and Al Green. But now, a fifth recording act is on the survey with a completely new song using that same title, which breaks the tie for first place. The song title that now holds the rock era record for being used the most on different songs that have hit the top 40 is now on its fifth set of lyrics and in the countdown this week at number 2. Here's the most often used hit song title of the rock era, Call Me.

6 weeks on American Top 40. This week, moving from number 3 to number 2, Blondie with a big hit song, the theme from American Gigolo. It's Call Me. Well, now we're about to hear the most popular song in the USA. But first, let's check out the tops of the other Billboard charts. Number 1 on the country chart is Honky Tonk Blues by Charlie Pride. Number 1 on the soul chart is Stomp by the Brothers Johnson. And number 1 on the Billboard album chart is The Wall by Pink Floyd for the 13th week in a row. And I guess it's no surprise to find Pink Floyd's also at the top of the pop chart. For the 4th consecutive week, here's the most popular song in America, Pink Floyd's Another Brick in the Wall.

0: the number one song in the USA again this week. The fourth consecutive week for Another Brick in the Wall by Pink Floyd. And there you are. You've just heard the 40 most popular records determined by Billboard magazine for the week ending April 12, 1980. American Top 40 produced in Hollywood by Watermark Incorporated. Executive producer, Tom Rounds. Producer, Don Bassani. I'm Casey Kasem. Join me again next week for our countdown of the 40 biggest hits in the USA. Till then, keep your feet in the ground and keep reaching for the stars. 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
1: 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Special thanks to Kalila Dawkins, Rob Durkee, Pete Battistini, Scott Lakefield, Mike Savage, Michael Cross, Dave Nunez, and of course, the legend where the countdown began, Casey Kasem.
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0: again. This is Casey Kasem. Welcome to American Top 40 and our regular countdown of this week's best-selling single records in the USA. Well, we have six debut tunes on American Top 40 this week, and every song sung by an artist that's made the Top 40 before. Let's get it started right here.
1: Number 40.
0: Candy Staton first hit the 40 back in 1970, got as high as number 24 with Stand By Your Man. Here now is a former number one soul song for Candy titled Young Hearts Run Free.
1: Well,

Here's the first of the 40 hottest songs in the USA this week, debuting Candy Staton with Young Hearts Run Free. Here's another debut song in American Top 40, Natalie Cole singing about a sophisticated lady who's hip to politics, loves her jazz, got rhythm, and got lots of class. Here's Natalie Cole.

0: 26-year-old Natalie Cole on AT40 at number 39, a debut record titled Sophisticated Lady. You know, back in 1965, at the peak of the British pop invasion, five Americans from Idaho became one of the most popular rock groups in the country. They wore costumes of colonial days. One member had his hair in a ponytail, and they called their leader Paul Revere. Whatever happened to Paul Revere and the Raiders? I'll have an update for you in just a few minutes.
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0: Well, you gotta hand it to Todd Rundgren. Not too many people would have tried to redo Good Vibrations by the Beach Boys. He did it, and he's come up a winner at number 38, Good Vibrations.

0: Todd Rundgren at number 38 with the old Beach Boys song that went to number 1 in 66. That's Good Vibrations. This is Casey Kasem in Hollywood on American Top 40. Now, let's find out whatever happened to Paul Revere and the Raiders. You know, back in 1965, the British groups were riding high in America. They were dominating pop music and popular fashions, too. Well, a rock group of five young guys from Idaho staged another American revolution of sorts. They wore costumes of colonial times, featured a singer who had his hair in a ponytail, and they named their leader after the American patriot who galloped through the countryside shouting that the British were coming. Well, the Beatles and their buddies had already occupied the States, but that didn't stop Paul Revere and the Raiders. In 7 years, they racked up 22 chart hits, and from 65 to 67, Dick Clark featured them on his daily TV show, Where the Action Is. They became huge teen idols, especially their lead singer, Mark Lindsay. And by 1969, in addition to recording with the Raiders, Mark was putting out big hits on his own, like Arizona and Silverbird. But by late 72, the hit stopped for Paul Revere and the Raiders, and Mark Lindsay, too. Whatever happened to them? Well, we spoke with Mark recently, and he told us he's been busy writing and recording radio and TV commercials, and still works as a solo singer doing clubs and concerts. Today, Paul Revere and the Raiders are successfully touring the country, but the only original member left is Paul Revere. Of the other three original members, Jim Pally has a group in Seattle, Phil Volk and his wife work as a duo, and Mike Smith has retired from the business and lives in Hawaii. And that's whatever happened to Paul Revere and the Raiders.
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0: Here's a tune that peaked at number 20 the last couple of weeks. This week it falls 17 notches to 37. It's Rhythm Heritage and Beretta's theme.

0: Rhythm Heritage at number 37 on the countdown with Beretta's theme. You know, it's an obvious fact that among all foreign recording acts, the most successful ever to hit the American charts are the Beatles. Coming up is a song by the most successful of all foreign recording acts who come from non-English-speaking countries.
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0: American Top 40 is heard coast to coast and around the world every week on great radio stations like WPIX FM, New York City, KYNG, Coos Bay, Oregon, and Radio Merdeka, Surabaya, Indonesia. Now on AT40, here's the man who had that number one record for four consecutive weeks, called Disco Lady. His latest debuts this week at number 36, Johnny Taylor and Somebody's Getting It.

Johnny Taylor at number 36 with Somebody's Getting It. This is Casey Kasem in Hollywood and American Top 40. And if the Beatles are the most successful of all foreign recording acts ever to hit the American charts, then who is the most successful foreign act from a non-English-speaking country? Well, it happens to be a Scandinavian group who came into the countdown last week with hit number 5. A song, by the way, with an Italian title. Moving up 4 positions this week to number 35, here's the Billboard chart's most successful foreign act from a non-English-speaking country. 2 men and 2 women from Sweden, known as ABBA.

Aerosmith from Boston. Their last hit was Dream On, got as high as number 6. This one debuts at 34, and it's titled Last Child. Here now is the son of actor John Carradine, brother of Kung Fu David Carradine, a man who starred in the film called Nashville and won an Academy Award for this tune that he wrote and sang, I'm Easy. Here's Keith Carradine.

the distance. 'Cause when you're near, I find it hard to keep my head. 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That's why I'm

0: Keith Carradine on American Top 40 at number 33, moving up with I'm Easy. Well, I got a letter here from a listener who wants to know what two records during the rock era spent the most weeks at number one. Well, the song with the most weeks was an instrumental by Prez Prado back in 1955. And there's a four-way tie for second place between Guy Mitchell, Bobby Darin, Percy Faith, and the Beatles. I have details coming up.
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0: Pratt & McLean took this one all the way to number 5. This week at number 32, here's Happy Days.

0: McLean on American Top 40 at number 32 on the countdown with Happy Days. You know, we're just 1 week away from the big 4th of July weekend. We have a special survey coming up to celebrate America's birthday. We'll be counting down the number one songs of the past 40 4th of Julys. It's going to be a red, white, and blue spectacular, so make plans to be with us for sure on the 4th of July. Here's the Brotherhood of Man, big hit record at number 31 this week, second week on the chart. Save your kisses for me.
1: Though it hurts.

0: The Brotherhood of Man from England at number 31 on AT40 was Save Your Kisses for Me. Well, it's time now to find out who stayed at number one the longest. Got a letter from Trisha Gibson in Moscow, Idaho, and she asks, what two hits in the rock era spent the most weeks at number one? Well, Trisha, the record with the most weeks was an instrumental with a Latin beat that hit the charts during the first year of the rock era. The song? Cherry Pink and Apple Blossom White by Prez Prado. And it spent 10 weeks in the number one spot back in 1955. Now, in second place, we have a four-way tie. And each of those records held the top spot for 9 weeks. In 57, it was Singin' the Blues by Guy Mitchell. In 59, Mack the Knife by Bobby Darin. 1960, Percy Faith did it with Theme from a Summer Place. And in 68, it was Hey Jude by the Beatles. And those five songs hold first and second place for the most weeks in the number one position during the rock era. Good question, Trisha. Thanks for writing.
1: Number 30.
0: Here's a tune that moves up 6 weeks, second week on the chart. 21-year-old Vicki Sue Robinson with Turn the Beat Around.

0: number 30 in popularity, Turn the Beat Around. Her first hit record, Vicky Sue Robinson from New York City. We have 29 hits to number one, and we're counting them down.
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0: We're up to number 29. Here's a record that moves up four notches, third week on the chart. It's Parliament and Tear the Roof Off the Sucker.

at number 29 in American Top 40, Parliament, and Tear the Roof Off the Sucker. This is Casey in Hollywood, and at number 28 this week, it's Cindy Greco moving up four notches with her first big hit. It's called Making Our Dreams Come True. The theme

0: Cindy Greco at number 28 in the countdown with Making Our Dreams Come True. This is Casey Kasem in Hollywood counting them down in AT40. You know, we still have the highest debuting record to go, a tune that comes in at number 24. We got 27 hits to go, so stay right there.
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0: And now on with our survey of the 40 top hits in the nation. This is American Top 40. I'm Casey Kasem, and the countdown rolls on.
2: Number 27.
0: I want to remind you one more time that next week is our big 4th of July show. We'll celebrate America's birthday by counting down the number one songs of the past 40 4th of Julys. I hope you'll make plans to join us for that big show next week. Now, at number 27, moving up one, here are the Tramps with That's Where the Happy People Go.

Tramps at number 27. Fourth week on the chart, their biggest hit so far. It's called That's Where the Happy People Go. Well, here's the first hit record for John Travolta, TV star of Welcome Back, Kotter. He's at number 26 in his third week on the chart with Let Her In.

0: John Travolta at number 26 in the countdown, moving up from 31 with Letter In. Coming up on AT40, I have the latest hit by a man who in 1 week's time will become the highest paid entertainer in the history of Las Vegas. In one long weekend, he's going to earn $750,000.
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0: 3 hours once a week with American Top 40, and you know where your favorite records are in the national music scene. My name is Casey Kasem. Here's America at number 25, moving up with Today's the Day.

America, produced by George Martin, at number 25 with Today's the Day. Well, it's time now on American Top 40 for the latest hit by the man who in 1 week from now will become the highest paid entertainer in the history of Las Vegas. Until this moment, Frank Sinatra has been tops at making the most dollars per performance. He set the unofficial record with a fee of about $300,000 for a one-week engagement. That figures to around $20,000 or $25,000 per performance. But on this 4th of July weekend, from the 2nd through the 5th, a new champ will emerge at the Aladdin Hotel's new Theater for the Performing Arts. During that four-day period, he'll give five performances for a total fee of $750,000. Now, on my calculator, that reads at about $150,000 for each performance. Big money, but a very big star. His latest single debuts higher than any other this week. It's at number 24. Here's Neil Diamond. When the night

Neil Diamond, first week on American Top 40 and debuting all the way up at number 24. The song, If You Know What I Mean. At number 23, this one moves up four. It's Queen from England with You're My Best Friend.

0: Queen is the group. The song at number 23 is You're My Best Friend as the countdown rolls on.
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0: 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We're up to number 22 in the countdown of the 40 biggest in the USA this week, Seals and Crofts with Get Closer.

Get Closer at number 22. That's Seals and Crofts on American Top 40. You know, looking over this week's chart, the Beach Boys are certainly well represented on AT40. At number 38, we heard Todd Rundgren debuting with his version of the Beach Boys' classic smash, Good Vibrations. A little later in the countdown, we'll hear the Beach Boys themselves with their latest single. And we'll also hear the current hit by a couple of former backup musicians for the Beach Boys, The Captain and Tennille. Right now at number 21, here's Henry Gross with a song he wrote as a tribute to the pet dog of Beach Boy Carl Wilson. This is Shannon.

0: Gregory Gross, after 3 weeks at number 6 on American Top 40, falls to 21 with Shannon. You know, we're headed toward a coincidence in this week's countdown that's worth noting. At positions number 19 and 18 are current hits by the two most influential rock and roll groups of the 1960s.
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0: 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I'm Casey. The countdown continues with Thin Lizzy from Ireland. The song is The Boys Are Back in Town.
2: Hey,

halfway up the chart at number 20. Moving up two, that's Thin Lizzy with The Boys Are Back in Town. Well, here you have the song that makes the biggest leap within the top 40 this week. It's the old Chuck Berry tune called Rock and Roll Music, and the Beach Boys do it upright at number 19, all the way up from number 40. Just let me hear.

the Beach Boys, and rock and roll music, this week's biggest mover within the top 40. When I tell you who's next in our countdown, I want you to notice that we have back-to-back hits here by the two groups who had the biggest impact on popular music in the 60s. And no way has that impact subsided yet. You just heard a new song by the Beach Boys that leaped up 19 notches this week. And you're about to hear a 10-year-old album song by the Beatles that's just been re-released. The Beach Boys and the Beatles. Creators, innovators, and great music makers whose influence on the pop sound we're all very thankful for. Here are the Beatles.

0: Last week that debuted at 29. This week it moves all the way up to number 18. The Beatles and Got to Get You Into My Life. A listener in South Carolina wants to know, who was the oldest performer ever to hit the top 40? Well, we've had that question before when the answer used to be Senator Everett Dirksen. But the current champ is a Canadian. I have details coming up.
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0: From the Florida Everglades to the California Redwoods, you hear the nation's biggest hits every week at this time on American Top 40. The countdown continues now with Steve Miller Band, fourth week on the chart at number 17 with Take the Money and Run.

Steve Miller Band at number 17 with Take the Money and Run. Well, now on American Top 40, let's answer that letter from South Carolina. Marion Elkins of Blackville wants to know, who was the oldest performer ever to make the Top 40? Well, Marion, the last time I answered that question, the answer was different from the one you're about to hear. You see, until 1974, the oldest person to reach the Top 40 had been Senator Everett Dirksen. He was nearly 71 when his spoken word recording called Gallant Men peaked at number 29. But in 1974, a 73-year-old Canadian became the oldest top 40 artist in chart history. His was also a spoken word record, an editorial that he wrote and delivered on his radio broadcast in Toronto, Canada. The title? The Americans. It debuted on the charts in January of 74 and got as high as number 24. It was covered by several other people, but the man who wrote it and first spoke it publicly became the oldest person ever to hit the top 40, the respected Canadian commentator, Gordon Sinclair. Thanks for your letter, Marion. Now on the

0: one of 15 acts in the countdown this week who have hits on the AT40 show for the first time. At number 16, that's Moonlight Feels Right.
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0: We're just 1 week away from our July 4th spectacular. We'll be celebrating America's birthday with a special countdown of the most popular songs on Independence Day on the past 40 4th of Julys. There are some real winners. It's going to be a lot of fun. So be sure to join us next week. Here's Marvin Gaye moving up to 15 with I Want You.

Marvin Gaye's been around for 8 weeks with that record, still moving up one notch this week to number 15. It's I Want You. At number 14 in the countdown, this one is by Brass Construction. They've been around since 1970, and their first American Top 40 hit is Movin'.

0: The 14th most popular song in the nation this week. It's by Brass Construction from Brooklyn, New York. Moving. This is Casey Kasem in Hollywood. I'll be right back. We have the top 13 best-selling songs in the USA yet to come, including number one.
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0: As we continue the countdown, I'd like to welcome two new members to the AT40 family of stations this week. WOHO Toledo, Ohio, and WJDX Jackson, Mississippi. If you're hearing American Top 40 for the first time, my name is Casey Kasem, and we welcome you to our weekly countdown of the 40 most popular songs in America.
2: Number 13.
0: Here's an interesting statistic. Over the past year, we've averaged 25 records in the countdown, written or co-written by the acts who perform them. Here's one of them, by the Doobie Brothers, taking it to the streets.

survey song number 13 by the Doobie Brothers on American Top 40. That's taken it to the streets. At number 12, moving up 5, a song that's been around for 6 weeks. Eric Carmen's second big hit, Never Gonna Fall in Love Again.

0: Eric Carmen on AT40 at number 12, moving up 5 with Never Gonna Fall in Love Again. Well, we have coming up a song by the soul group who turned a third place finish in a talent contest into the ultimate prize. On the spot, they got a recording contract, and a few months later, their first big hit. I have details coming up.
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0: You're listening to the most popular songs from the Aleutian Islands to the Florida Keys. I'm Casey Kasem, and the countdown doesn't stop till we get to number one. Here's Gary Wright. His first hit was Dreamweaver. This one is titled Love is Alive at number 11 and moving up.
2: Love is alive.

written, produced, and sung by Gary Wright. That's Love Is Alive, moving up to number 11 in the countdown. Well, now I have the song by a five-man soul group who call themselves the Manhattans. You know, they turned their third-place finish in a talent contest into the top prize. They first met and started singing together in their early 20s. And as soon as they got their act together, that was in late 1964, they entered an amateur talent contest at the Apollo Theater in Harlem. The way they chose the winners in that contest was according to audience applause. And the Manhattans finished third, behind two groups whose members were 13 and 14 years old. So the Manhattans crawled backstage, really feeling shot down. Suddenly, a man appeared, introduced himself as an executive of Carnival Records, and said, "Let's cut some hits." And that's what happened. They signed with Carnival and immediately began recording. Well, the third single that they released became a minor hit in the pop chart, got as high as number 68, and a number 12 smash in the soul chart. "I Want to Be Your Everything" was the name of that one, and it was the first of about two dozen soul hits in a dozen years of singing by the Manhattans. Well, now their latest hit is tearing up the top 40. It's the biggest pop hit they've ever had. Moving into the top 10 this week, at number 10, here is Kiss and Say Goodbye.

The Manhattans from Jersey City at number 10 on American Top 40 with Kiss and Say Goodbye. Here now is the first American Top 40 hit for the Brothers Johnson. Real Brothers, 23 and 20, George and Lewis. At number 9 on the countdown, their former number 1 soul song is I'll Be Good to You.

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0: 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We're up to number 8 in our countdown of the 40 biggest. Here's a former number 1 song by Diana Ross. Love.

Diana Ross at number 8, falling 4 notches this week with Love Hangover. You know, we're just a week away from Independence Day, and the American Top 40 staff has been digging back to the beginning of the charts to put together a very special survey. It's our countdown of the greatest hits of Independence Day, the number one songs in the past 40 Fourth of Julys. Hope you'll join us for this one, our Fourth of July weekend special for the bicentennial birthday party. Now, at number 7 in the survey this week, here's the Starland Vocal Band and their first big hit, It's Afternoon Delight.

0: In 4 short weeks, it's already at number 7 on the survey, Starland Vocal Band and Afternoon Delight. I have a listener in North Carolina who wants to know how many duos have hit number 1 during the rock era, and which has been the most successful. Well, we've had 3 married couples, 3 pairs of brothers, 2 brother and sister acts, 1 father and daughter combination, and 7 pairs of unrelated partners. Top group is among the brothers. Details coming up.
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0: We're coming to you from Hollywood, and the national countdown continues on our way to number 1. Here at number 6, third week in the top 10, the Andrea True Connection continues to move up with more, more, more.

0: From Nashville, Tennessee, Andrea True at number 6 in our countdown on American Top 40 with More, More, More. Well, now, let me answer that question about two member recording acts that have made it to number 1. The letter is from Marion Grant of Lenoir, North Carolina, and she wants to know, in the rock era, how many different duos have hit number 1? And which is the most successful? Marianne, I'll read them off to you. Not their number 1 songs, but just the duos. Now, the only father and daughter team were Frank and Nancy Sinatra. There were two brother and sister duos, Nino Tempo and April Stevens, and Richard and Karen Carpenter. Three sets of brothers hit number 1. The Everlys, Santo and Johnny, and the Bellamys. Three married couples have done it. Sonny and Cher, Linda and Paul McCartney, and the Captain and Tennille. And the seven unrelated duos consist of Jan and Dean, Dale and Grace, Paul and Paula, Peter and Gordon, the Righteous Brothers, Simon and Garfunkel, and Zager and Evans. Altogether, 16 duos who have hit number 1 during the rock era. And which of them has been the most successful on the charts? Well, still holding the lead, if you say the Everly Brothers, you're right. But keep an eye on the Carpenters, because in time they could catch up. And there you are, Marianne. Thanks for your letter about the dynamic duos who reached number 1.
1: Now on with the countdown.
0: Here's the tune by Captain and Tennille at number 5, moving up 2. They've been in the top 40 for 4 weeks with Shop Around.
2: Just

0: Daryl Dragon and his wife, Tony Tennille, at number 5 and moving up with Shop Around. The 4 big ones coming right up.
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0: 3 hours once a week with American Top 40, and you know where your favorite songs are in the national music charts. At number 4, 5th week in the top 10, Daryl Hall and John Oates and their first hit, Sarah Smile.

praise. Daryl Hall and John Oates with a song that ranks number 4 in our countdown this week. That's Sarah Smile. Well, now before we hear the 3 most popular songs in the nation, let's see what's at the top of the other charts. On the soul chart, number 1, Something He Can Feel, Aretha Franklin. On the country chart, the number 1 tune is Marty Robbins' El Paso City. And the number 1 best-selling album again this week, Wings at the Speed of Sound. And now at number 3 on American Top 40, Misty Blue by Dorothy Moore.

0: Kathy Moore and Misty Blue, third week at number 3. The two biggest hits in the USA this week are next.
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0: 7 foreign acts on AT40 this week. 4 from England, 1 from Ireland, 1 from Sweden, and Silver Convention from Germany.
1: That's right.

Silver Convention, the group that had Fly, Robin, Fly. That was their first hit, and it went to number one. And their follow-up, knocking at the door to number one for the past 3 weeks. They've been at number two. Well, it's time now for the song that this week ties Johnny Taylor's Disco Lady for the most weeks in the number one position so far this year. It first hit the top 5 weeks ago, then slipped down to number two for a couple of weeks, then moved back up to the top spot. And this is the fourth week now at number one for Paul McCartney and Wings. So, with the most popular song in the nation on American Top 40 and one of the biggest songs of 1976, here are Wings with Silly Love Songs.

0: At number one for the third consecutive week, Wings with Silly Love Songs. That's it, the 40 best-selling hits in America. Our list is from Billboard Magazine's tabulation for the week ending June 26, 1976. American Top 40 was created by Casey Kasem and Don Bastani and is produced and distributed by Watermark Incorporated. My producer is Nikki Wine, statistician Sandy Sturt Benjamin. I'm Casey Kasem. Join me next week, and again, we'll count down the 40 most popular songs in the USA. Till then, keep your feet in the ground and keep reaching for the stars.
1: 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Special thanks to Kalila Dawkins, Rob Durkee, Pete Battistini, Scott Lakefield, Mike Savage, Michael Cross, Dave Nunez, and of course, the legend where the countdown began, Casey Kasem. I'm Larry Morgan. 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
0: Again, and welcome to American Top 40. My name's Casey Kasem, and I'm all set to count down the most popular hits in the nation. 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Then every week here at AT40, we count them down to the number one song in the land. We begin with our recap of last week's top three singles. At number three last week was Footloose by Kenny Loggins. The song at number two was Hello by Lionel Richie. And the number one song last week was

0: Phil Collins with the number one song in the land last week, the title song from the movie Against All Odds. And that's our review of last week's top three. I'm Casey Kasem, this is American Top 40, and here come this week's biggest hits.
1: Number 40!
0: Leading off this week's countdown is the second top 40 hit for the Australian band from Melbourne called Real Life. Here's Catch Me, I'm Falling.

0: debuting at number 40 from Australia, Real Life and Catch Me, I'm Falling. A listener wants to know, in the rock era, how many number one song titles are the names of real places? Well, five number one titles consist entirely of the names of real places. The most recent one named the second largest continent in the world. Details coming up.
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0: We're coming to you from Hollywood. Here's a song by a group who in the 1970s were one of the hottest acts in Great Britain. But over here in the U.S., they only managed a few.

minor hits on both the album and the singles chart. That is, until now. Coming in at number 39 with their first top 40 hit here in America, it's the band Slade and Run Runaway.

0: There's the super group out of Britain with their first top 40 hit here in America. The group Slade and their song debuting at number 39, Run Runaway. Now, let's answer that question about hits naming real places. Karen Benton in Decatur, Michigan wants to know if any number one song titles are the names of real places. Well, Karen, many hit song titles consist entirely of the names of actual places, and in the rock era, five of them have hit number one. Here's the list. In 1959, Wilbert Harrison hit number one singing about a city whose name is claimed by two states, Missouri and Kansas. It was Kansas City. In 1960, country superstar Marty Robbins hit number one on the pop chart with a song named for a city in Texas, El Paso. In 1961, band leader Lawrence Welk hit with an instrumental titled for the second biggest city in India, Calcutta. In 78, Donna Summer hit number one with a song whose title is the name of a public park in Los Angeles, MacArthur Park. And finally, there's the most recent number one song title to name a real place. This smash names the second largest continent in the world. The largest is Asia. At the end of 1982, the group Toto went to number one with a song whose title named the continent of Africa. And there's your answer, Karen. Five number one songs have had titles consisting entirely of the names of actual places. Kansas City, El Paso, Calcutta, MacArthur Park, and Africa. Thanks for your letter. Now on with the countdown.
1: Number 38.
0: Here's the hit song by Eurythmics. It peaked at number 4 a few weeks ago. Now falls 20 notches down to 38. The biggest drop in the countdown. Here's Here Comes the Rain Again.

0: the recent top 10 record by Eurythmics, the duo of Dave Stewart and Annie Lennox. On American Top 40, this week it falls 20 notches to number 38. The song titled, Here Comes the Rain Again. 37 big ones to number one as the countdown continues.
1: Casey's Coast to Coast. 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
0: We're on our way to the number one song in the USA.
1: Number 37.
0: Here's an Englishman who was in the survey a year ago with Breaking Us in Two. That song hit number 18. He debuts now with the first single from his new album, Body and Soul. Here's Joe Jackson, and you can't get what you want.

0: Englishman Joe Jackson debuting with his fourth top 40 hit. He debuts at number 37 with You Can't Get What You Want. There's a heavy metal band in the survey who come from a city in Germany. A city in Germany that gave its name to the single most popular food item in America. The city could be Hamburg, or it could be Frankfurt. Details coming up.
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0: Every week, American Top 40 is heard in the 50 states and around the world on great radio stations like WZLQ, Tupelo, Mississippi, KVOK, Kodiak, Alaska, and DWRT, Manila, the Philippines. The comeback hit for Dwight Twilley peaked at number 16. This week, it's at number 36, Girls.

Survey song number 36 falling 16 notches this week. That's Girls by Dwight Twilley. Now we're up to the first hit by a group from a city in the north of Germany. A city that gave its name to the single most popular food item in America. The group is called the Scorpions, and they come from the city of Hamburg in Germany. And according to many food authorities, the hamburger really does come from the city of Hamburg, where they've been eating ground beef for the past 200 years or more. Only in Hamburg, they don't call their chopped beefsteak hamburger. In Hamburg, they call their hamburger Hackfleisch, chopped meat. The name hamburger first appeared in America in 1904 in St. Louis, Missouri. An enterprising chef had people lined up at the Louisiana Purchase Exposition, all wanting to taste this new dish of his called a hamburger steak. By 1912, the hamburger was being served on a soft bun. And by 1938, somebody had come up with the idea of melting cheese on top. Today, we eat hamburgers by the millions and consider it to be as American as apple pie, even though it's really a dish from Hamburg, Germany. Now, at number 35, here's a group from Hamburg. The Scorpions are in the countdown with their first Top 40 hit, Rock You Like a Hurricane.

0: The group that formed back in 1971 in Hamburg, Germany, the five men who call themselves the Scorpions. They debuted last week at 38. This week they moved to 35. Rock You Like a Hurricane. Up next, the new number one song in the dance and disco chart.
1: 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American Top 40.
0: I'm Casey Kasem. Here's the new number one song in the dance and disco chart. It's the first top 40 hit for a three-man band out of London called Talk Talk. Their song climbs five notches this week to number 34. It's My Life.

From England, the three-man band, Talk Talk. They're at number 34, third week on American Top 40 with their first Top 40 hit. The title song from the LP, It's My Life. Four songs debut this week, and four songs fell out of the countdown. The ones that fell out are Holding Out for a Hero by Bonnie Tyler, Girls Just Want to Have Fun by Cyndi Lauper, Eat It by Weird Al Yankovic, and Jump by Van Halen. Those are the four songs that dropped out of the survey. Now, here's another debut. It's the latest by Laura Branigan. Coming in at number 33, it's Self-Control.

0: Laura Branigan on American Top 40, the gal who had one of the top 10 records of last year called Gloria. Her current hit, debuting this week at number 33, is titled Self Control. 32 big ones to number one as the countdown rolls on.
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0: Moving up 8 notches, here's the latest hit for the 6-man group who formed in Marin County, California back in 1977. They're still based there, just north of San Francisco. Here are Huey Lewis and the News with the...

Huey Lewis and the News. They debuted last week at number 40. They move up 8 notches this week to number 32 in the countdown. Their 5th top 40 hit is titled The Heart of Rock and Roll. After peaking at number 24, the hit song by Yes drops to number 31 this week. It's called Leave It. I can't.

0: 7th week on American Top 40. This week, they fall from 24 to 31 in our survey. It's Leave It by the band Yes from the LP 90125. This is American Top 40 in Hollywood, counting down the most popular songs in the USA. I'm Casey Kasem. We'll continue in a moment. 30 big hits to go on our way to the number one song in the nation.
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0: Now, as we continue our countdown, I'd like to welcome a new radio station to the American Top 40 family. It's WJKC in Christiansted on the island of St. Croix in the Virgin Islands. A pleasure to have you with us. I'm Casey Kasem. We're counting down the biggest hits in the USA on our way to number one. And on we go.
2: Number 30.
0: Daryl Hall and John Oates tumble 15 notches this week with their latest big hit, A

Daryl Hall, John Oates, at number 30, falling 15 notches with Adult Education. This is Casey on AT40 in Hollywood. Here's the second top 40 hit from Madonna, a woman who says her first love wasn't singing, it was dancing. She spent most of her life studying different types of dance. At the University of Michigan, she took lessons in ballet, modern, and jazz dancing. Then in New York, she performed with both the Pearl Lane Dance Company and the Elvin Ailey Dance Troupe. But it's singing that's brought her fame. Here she is at number 29 with her second hit, Borderline.

0: number 29 in popularity, moving up 6 notches. That's Borderline by Madonna. We're counting down to the first top 40 hit in the United States ever sung by any artist from Denmark. However, we once had a hit by a Danish act with a non-human vocal. Their hit of O Susanna sounded like this. I have details coming up.
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0: I'm Casey Kasem. Up a notch to number 28, here are Malcolm Foster, Robbie McIntosh, Martin Chambers, and Chrissy Hynde. The Pretenders with Sh-

English American act, Chrissy Hynde, The Pretenders, at number 28, moving up a notch with Show Me. This is Casey Kasem on American Top 40 in Hollywood. Now, we're up to the first Top 40 hit in the U.S. ever sung by any artist from Denmark. Now, I stress the word sung because there have been other hits by Danish acts. Three were instrumentals. There was a Danish-born guitar player named Jørgen Egman, who hit number 2 in 1961 with an instrumental called Apache. Then, in 1962, Danish piano player Bent Fabric climbed to number 7 with his instrumental of Alley Cat. And in 1963, jazz trombonist and orchestra leader Kay Winding, who was also born in Denmark, hit number 8 with his instrumental version of the theme from the movie Mondo Kani. The song was called More. Now, those are the three Danish acts who have hit our top 40 with instrumentals. And there was one more Danish act that hit with a vocal. But the vocalists were not human. Here's a piece of that song.

1955, that's the work of Danish-born entertainer Don Charles. His number 37 novelty version of the old Stephen Foster standard, O Susanna. He says he constructed it by editing together the barking of different dogs. The act was called Don Charles Presents the Singing Dogs. And those three instrumentals, plus the singing dogs, have been the only four hits by Danish artists to hit the top 40 here in the U.S. Now, we have a fifth Danish act in our countdown, the first in over 20 years, and the first ever on which we hear the voice of a Danish artist. It's the duo from Copenhagen called Laid Back. The vocal doesn't start till about a third of the way through the record, but it's there. With a recent number one dance and disco hit, here's Laid Back at number 27 with White Horse.

0: White Horse, a former number one dance chart hit. It's by the male duo out of Copenhagen, Denmark, Laid Back. They're at number 27, moving up 10 notches, second week in the countdown. As the countdown continues,
1: the hits from coast to coast, American Top 40.
0: AT40 originates in Hollywood. I'm Casey Kasem. Since they first charted last year, the English band Duran Duran has had six consecutive top 40 hits with Hungry Like the Wolf, Rio, Is There Something I Should Know, Union of the Snake, New Moon on Monday, and their latest hit, up a sizzling 10 notches this week to number 26, Duran Duran and The Reflex.

0: Duran on American Top 40. They debuted last week at number 36 in the countdown. This week, they move up 10 notches to number 26. The song, The Reflex. There's a man in the countdown whose father founded the most successful black-owned business in America. A company that might never have come into being if its founder hadn't listened to a friend who told him, "Why work for the man? Why not you be the man?" Details coming up.
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0: American Top 40's heard in the 50 states and around the world every week on great radio stations like WRIN, Rensselaer, Indiana, WFBC, Greenville, South Carolina, and KDWB, AM and FM, Minneapolis and St. Paul, Minnesota. This week, the Los Angeles band, led by bass player John Crawford and featuring lead singer Terry Nunn, climbed three notches to 25. Here's Berlin and No More Words.

Survey song number 25, moving up three notches, fifth week in the countdown, the first top 40 hit by the band Berlin from L.A. No More Words. Now, we're up to a song by a man whose father founded the most successful black-owned business in America, Motown Records. The name of Motown's founder, Berry Gordy, is almost as well known as the names of his star recording acts. But starting a record company had not been a lifelong dream of Gordy's. In the late 50s, he was into songwriting and record producing in Detroit. He was doing okay, but he certainly wasn't getting rich. The companies he produced records for would pay him nothing in advance and a small percentage of the net. So Berry Gordy was considering getting out of the music business altogether when he got an assignment producing a new group called The Miracles. And the group's lead singer, a man named Smokey Robinson, gave Berry Gordy some advice. Advice that would change not only Berry Gordy's life, but the sound of popular music in the 60s. Smokey said to Berry, "Why work for the man? Why not you be the man?" Well, Gordy took that advice seriously. He borrowed $800 from his family and in January 1959 founded Motown Records. He became his own man. And by the mid-60s, he was the owner of a multi-million dollar record company. Berry Gordy never forgot, by the way, that it was Smokey Robinson who gave him that good advice. This week, a son of Berry Gordy's is in our countdown with a big poppin' soul hit. A hit, of course, on the Motown label. Here's Kennedy Gordy, better known as Rockwell, at number 24 with Somebody's Watching Me.

Rockwell, Kennedy Gordy, the son of Berry Gordy. He's at number 24 this week, falling from number 11 with a song that reached number 2 for 3 consecutive weeks. Somebody's Watching Me.

from the LP called 1984, here's the sixth top 40 hit for the group Van Halen, the four-man band formed in Pasadena back in 1974. They're at number 23, moving up from 31 with I'll Wait, Van Halen.

0: The heavy metal band Van Halen with I'll Wait. It's their follow-up to the number one song titled Jump. They're at number 23, moving up 8 notches this week. Coming up, a long-distance dedication from a young man in Illinois to all three of his twin sisters.
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0: There are 11 songs by male solo acts in the survey this week, and here's one of them. Up 3 notches to 22, the first Top 40 hit for Tony Carey, A Fine, Fine Day.

Tony Carey on American Top 40 at number 22 this week with a fine, fine day. Tony was born and raised in California, now makes his home in Germany. I'm Casey Kasem on American Top 40 in Hollywood. Now, we're up to our long-distance dedication. This letter is all about twins and more twins. It's from a young man in Illinois, and here's what he writes. Dear Casey, my name is Roland, and I'm a student at Quincy College in Quincy, Illinois. My twin sister, Monica, is married and living in Palmyra, Illinois. Last September, to our surprise, we found out that we have two older sisters who are also twins. They had been adopted away at birth, and Monica and I never knew. We found out on our birthday, and the news was the best birthday present I ever had. Our older sisters had gotten in touch with my twin sister, Monica, by phone, and she gave me their number so I could call them. At first, I hesitated, because what do you say to two of your sisters whom you've never met before? But I wanted to find out what they were like, so I finally called. Tammy answered the phone. I told her that her little brother was talking to her. Turns out that her twin sister, Debbie, works for a collection agency and is able to track people down by phone. That's how they found us. I talked to Tammy and Debbie for quite a while, and we found out a little bit about each other. But we wanted to see each other in person. So my twin, Monica, her husband, and I made plans to make a trip to Gary, Indiana, where our older twin sisters live. I don't think I was ever more nervous in my life. When we finally met them face to face, it was a tearful union. We're two sets of fraternal twins. There was a lot of small talk about how much we look alike and how similar all our lives have been so far. Since that visit, we've gone back and forth several times. And although we'll have many more years to spend with each other, I'll always remember that first weekend when Monica and I met Debbie and Tammy for the first time. During that weekend, we heard a song on the radio which pretty much summed up our first meeting. I'd like to dedicate Don't Cry to my newfound twin sisters, Debbie and Tammy, and to my twin sister Monica from their brother Roland. Because as the song says, don't cry now that I've found you. Thank you, Roland. Roland, here's your long-distance dedication.

0: Asia with their top 10 hit from last year, Don't Cry. A long-distance dedication from Roland in Quincy, Illinois, to his three twin sisters, his own twin Monica, and their older twin sisters, Debbie and Tammy. I'm Casey Kasem. This is American Top 40 in Hollywood. We're counting down the week's 40 biggest hits, and we're 21 hits away from number one. We'll continue in a moment.
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0: From the number one album in the land, the Footloose soundtrack, here's a hit by Shalimar. Up five notches, it's Dancing in the Sheets.

0: Moving up five notches to number 21, fourth week in the countdown, the fourth top 40 hit for Shalimar. It's Dancing in the Sheets from the Footloose soundtrack. A female vocal group once found themselves stranded in Houston, Texas, 1,600 miles from home with no job and no money. So they made one desperate phone call, not to their parents, but to a near stranger who changed their luck and their lives. That story and their current hit coming up.
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0: Once a week with AT40, and you know how your favorite songs are doing throughout the USA. Like the current hit ballad by Night Ranger, moving up 10 strong notches to number 20, it's Sister Christian.

Sister Christian from the LP Midnight Madness by Night Ranger. Their second top 40 hit, third week in the countdown, they're up at number 20, moving 10 notches. Now we're up to the female vocal group who once found themselves stranded in Houston, Texas with no job, no money, and no way to get home. So, like the character Blanche DuBois in A Streetcar Named Desire, they had to rely on the kindness of a stranger. And it became the biggest break of their career. In the early 70s, this group of sisters had left their hometown of Oakland, California, where things weren't happening for them. They went to Houston, where they'd heard there was a lot of work. Well, things didn't work out that way. And soon they found themselves jobless, out of money, and stranded in Houston, 1,600 miles away from home. They began to panic. They couldn't call their parents because their folks had long been opposed to their show business career. So they tried a long shot. These sisters called a man in San Francisco whom they'd met only once, very briefly. A stranger, really. A top record producer and artist manager named David Rubinson. They explained their predicament, and it touched a chord in David Rubinson. Without hesitation, he sent the girls plane tickets back home to the Bay Area. When they returned, David Rubinson took over management of their career. He had them join the Musicians Union, got them jobs singing backup, and developed their act. Within 2 years, these four sisters, the Pointer Sisters, had their first hit records, thanks to producer, manager, and benefactor David Rubinson. A decade later, and now a trio, the Pointer Sisters have gone through some changes, including different record labels and different management. But they'll never forget how David Rubinson came to their rescue and helped launch their career. The Pointer Sisters are at number 19 this week on American Top 40 with their 11th Top 40 hit. It's called Automatic.

0: to number 5 on American Top 40 3 weeks ago. This week it falls 10 notches to number 19. Automatic from the LP Breakout by the Pointer Sisters. 18 big ones to number 1 as the countdown rolls on.
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0: Every week, American Top 40 is heard in the 50 states and around the world on great radio stations like WASL, Dyersburg, Tennessee, KYYZ, Williston, North Dakota, and WSKI, Montpelier, Vermont. Up 4 notches this week to number 18, the current hit by Irene Cara, Breakdance.

Irene Cara on American Top 40, moving up four notches to number 18 in the countdown with Breakdance. Now we're up to the current hit by Billy Joel, the song called The Longest Time. You may have thought that you were hearing Billy plus other background singers on the record, but according to the man himself, it's all Billy doing the singing. It was his producer, Phil Ramone, who came up with the idea. Billy says, "I didn't want to do it at first. The problem with doing your own background is you sound too much like yourself. There's no personality." Then Phil suggested doing different voices, taking on a different personality with every harmony part. So Billy said, "I sang one voice as if I were black, another one as if I were an Italian from Newark. It's all me, the bass parts, the high parts, the harmonies." End of quote. At number 17 this week, here are the many voices of Billy Joel. It's The Longest Time. By the way, the only instrumental accompaniment is a

0: top 40 hit from that LP, produced by Phil Ramone and sung and written by Billy Joel. The Longest Time, at number 17 in the countdown. 16 big ones to number one as the countdown rolls on.
1: Casey's Coast to Coast. 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
0: Billboard ranks them, AT40 counts them down. I'm Casey Kasem.
1: Number 16.
0: From his top 10 album, here's John Cougar Mellencamp. He climbs another three notches this week with The Authority Song.

John Cougar Mellencamp on American Top 40. The 31-year-old from Seymour, Indiana, who makes his home in Bloomington, Indiana, is at number 16, moving up three with The Authority Song. There are 16 foreign acts in this week's survey. 11 of them are from Great Britain. And one of the British acts is the partnership of Alan Parsons and Eric Wolfson, leading a group of studio musicians from London. They're the Alan Parsons Project, climbing a notch to 15 with Don't Answer Me.

0: The Alan Parsons Project on American Top 40 at number 15 in popularity, moving up a notch with Don't Answer Me. We're counting down to the top black group, not solo act, but top black group on the pop chart so far in the 80s. They're a band who formed 20 years ago to play just jazz. Details and their current pop hit coming up.
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0: I'm Casey Kasem, counting them down. The biggest mover in the survey this week is the latest hit by Cyndi Lauper, the hot follow-up to Girls Just Want to Have Fun. Her new one is a ballad, and it leaps 13 notches to number 14.

0: Lauper's second big hit song. The first was Girls Just Want to Have Fun. This one, the ballad Time After Time. The biggest mover within the countdown from 27 to 14. Now, we're up to the current hit by the band who ranks as the top black group, not solo act, but top black group on the pop charts so far in the 1980s. They're a 10-man band that began 20 years ago. Back in 1964, when the group formed in Jersey City, New Jersey, they had no intention of pop success. They wanted to play jazz. In fact, they were so maniacal about it, these jazz maniacs called themselves the Jazziacs. Over the years, their style changed, and the group got funkier. They went through a few name changes, too, finally naming themselves for their leader. And it was around that time, in the early 1970s, when they began to have success on the soul and pop charts. Those hits in the 70s paved the way for some really big hits in the 1980s, a streak that began with Ladies' Night and continued with songs like Too Hot, Get Down on It, Joanna, and this number one smash.
1: This is your celebration.
0: From late 1980 and early 1981, that was the number one smash that's now become a classic, Celebration. And it's one of 10 top 40 pop hits so far in the 80s. And it makes Kool & the Gang the top black group on the pop chart so far in the 80s. Since they began 20 years ago, they've gone from jazz to soul to funk and pop. And their current hit, their 15th top 40 hit, is at number 13. Here is Kool & the Gang with Tonight.

0: in the gang on American Top 40 at number 13, moving up a notch with Tonight from the LP In the Heart. Up next, Kathy, Charlotte, Jane, Gina, and Belinda.
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0: We're getting closer and closer to number one.
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0: Here are Kathy Valentine, Charlotte Caffey, Jane Wheedlin, Gina Schock, and Belinda Carlisle. Put them all together and you've got the Go-Go's. Up a notch with Head Over Heels.

survey song number 12. It moves up a notch, sixth week in the countdown. The Go-Go's and Head Over Heels. It's from the LP Talk Show. At number 11 in the countdown on AT40 is the current solo hit by Steve Perry of Journey. Steve's not the first member of Journey to become involved in a project outside the band. Last year, Journey's drummer, Steve Smith, recorded a jazz album. And a few months ago, Journey's guitarist, Neil Schon, recorded a live album with a special band that he formed with hard rocker Sammy Hagar. But Steve Perry is the first member of Journey to hit the top 40 as a solo singer. His song climbed six notches this week to number 11. Here's Oh Sherry.

0: Number 11 in popularity, Steve Perry on American Top 40, the 35-year-old singer and musician from Hanford, California, who makes his home in San Francisco. Oh, Sherry. From Hollywood, this is American Top 40. I'm Casey Kasem, and we've got the 10 biggest hits to go on our way to number one. The countdown will continue in just a moment.
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0: Now on with our countdown of the 40 biggest hits in the USA. I'm Casey Kasem, this is American Top 40, and we're on our way to the most popular song in the nation.
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With the first of the 10 hottest records in the USA falling 5 notches, that's Culture Club, Boy George, and Miss Me Blind. American Top 40s heard in the 50 states and around the world every week on great radio stations like KCRI Helena, Arkansas, KWVR Enterprise, Oregon, and CKVI Prince Albert, Saskatchewan, Canada. Here's one of the 3 hits in the countdown this week from the soundtrack of the movie Footloose. There's the title song, Dancing in the Sheets, and this one by Denise Williams. Up 3 notches to number 9, here's Let's Hear It for the Boy.

0: Denise Williams on American Top 40. She's in the top 10 for the first week, moving up three notches to number 9 with Let's Hear It for the Boy from the Footloose soundtrack. Picture this. It's the bottom of the 14th inning in a baseball game between the Minnesota Twins and the Toronto Blue Jays. The score's tied 5-5. Suddenly, the major leaguers head for the showers, and a crew of rock group roadies swarm over the field. Details and the current hit by the band that stopped the ball game are coming up.
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0: AT40 originates in Hollywood. Recently, we got a call from listener Steve Pagari. He's the owner of Groove Yard Records in New York and a big trivia buff. He let us know that for the first time in chart history, we have a solo recording artist in the top 40 whose last name begins with the letter U. She's Tracy Ullman at number 8 with They Don't Know.

From the LP You Broke My Heart in 17 Places, that's Tracy Ullman from England with her first hit here in the U.S. She's at number 8 again this week with They Don't Know. Now on AT40, we're up to the current hit by the rock band that once stopped a Major League Baseball game. They're the 5-man band from Boston, the Cars. And it all happened back in the summer of 1981 in August at the Metropolitan Stadium near Minneapolis. It was a game between the Minnesota Twins and the Toronto Blue Jays. The two teams had started early enough, so the game should have been over easily by 5 o'clock that afternoon. That's when the Cars road crew had to start setting up for a scheduled concert by the band that night. But at the end of the ninth inning, the score was 5-5. So the game went into extra innings. But neither the Twins nor the Blue Jays could get a run. 10th inning, 11th inning, 12th, 13th inning without a tie-breaking run for either side. Well, by the end of the 14th inning, the score was still 5-5, and the time was 5 p.m. So the senior umpire stepped onto the diamond, raised his hand, and said something like, "Game called on account of rock and roll." So the ball players headed for the showers, and the Cars roadies took the field, setting up the stadium for a concert. And if any other recording act has ever stopped a Major League game, we still haven't heard about it. By the way, that interrupted ball game was completed a few days later. The Twins won. Score, 7-5. Now, here's the game-stopping rock band at number 7 this week on American Top 40, the Cars. And you might

0: It's on American Top 40. Their sixth Top 40 hit is at number 7 again this week, titled You Might Think. Coming up, a long-distance dedication from a young woman in Florida who may have taken too long to discuss her true feelings about a certain man.
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0: These are the most popular songs in the USA. I'm Casey Kasem.
1: Number 6.
0: Julio's from Madrid. Willie's from Abbott, Texas. Their duet climbs 4 notches this week. Julio Iglesias and Willie Nelson. To all the girls I've loved before.

to all the girls I've loved before. Julio Iglesias and Willie Nelson on American Top 40, second week in the top 10, they move up to number 6 in our countdown. Now, we're up to our long-distance dedication. This one's from a young woman in Florida who's finally learned to appreciate a certain someone. But maybe too late. Maybe. Here's what she writes. Dear Casey, 2 years ago I was involved in a fiery car accident. I was very lucky to get out alive, but unfortunately I was left with some very bad burns. Half of my face and one arm were slightly disfigured. After months of hospitals, I was finally allowed to come home. I was very bitter. I would not return to my old job, and I withdrew from everyone. My parents owned a small home, and across the alley was an auto parts store. I would sit out back just about every day, mostly feeling sorry for myself. That's when I first became aware of Reese. He would drive up every day to deliver parts to the store. I could see his piercing blue eyes from across the alley. Some days, our eyes would meet, but I always turned away, embarrassed by my scars. Every day he said hello, but I never answered him. He was persistent. He would talk to me every day. Still, I had not spoken a word. I don't know why he was so kind to me, but I'm thankful that he was, because eventually we became good friends. I know now that he loved me. He made me feel that the beauty inside someone was more important than physical features, and I really felt like the most beautiful girl in the world when I was with him. Well, my dad was transferred, and we had to move to Springfield, Ohio. Reese begged me to stay and marry him, but I was still so afraid of really facing the rest of the world. We wrote letters for a while, but I never could make the move that he wanted me to. Then, one day, his letters stopped. After a month, I realized I couldn't live without him. I made plans to move back to St. Petersburg. I was sure I would find him and tell him how much I loved him. Most of my scars have healed. Thanks to my wonderful doctors, I'm almost pretty on the outside. Thanks to Reese, I feel beautiful on the inside. I went back to the auto parts store in St. Petersburg, but Reese was gone, and no one seems to know where. I know Reese loves music. Barry Manilow is his favorite. So, Casey, I was hoping you could play This One's for You. Maybe he'll hear the dedication. Thank you, Terry. Terry, here's your long-distance dedication.

0: 1976. That's Barry Manilow with This One's For You, a long-distance dedication from Terry in Florida to Reese. And the countdown continues on American Top 40.
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0: Here's the latest big hit for a man who's had 5 top 10 so far, including his number 1 smash Jesse's Girl and his current hit, which climbs a notch to number 5 this week. Rick Springfield and Love Somebody.

Springfield on American Top 40 at number 5, moving up a notch with Love Somebody from the LP Hard to Hold soundtrack. Now, as we work our way toward the 4 most popular songs in the land, let's check out the tops of Billboard's other charts. Number 1 on the soul chart is Hello by Lionel Richie. Number 1 on the country chart is I Guess It Never Hurts to Hurt Sometimes by the Oak Ridge Boys. Number 1 on the album chart is the Footloose soundtrack. And here's Kenny Loggins with a title song. He's at number 4 this week with Footloose.

0: ninth consecutive week in the top 10, three of those weeks at number one. This week he falls a notch to number four. Kenny Loggins and Footloose as the countdown continues.
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1: Number three.
0: Here's the song that was number one on the dance and disco chart last week. It's still climbing the pop chart. Up a notch this week on American Top 40, Hold Me Now by the Thompson Twins.

song number 3, moving up a notch on American Top 40, the Thompson Twins from England and Hold Me Now. In the early 1960s, what could have been a bigger thrill than buying a ticket to see the Beatles? Maybe seeing them for free. Well, there's a man in the countdown who once got paid to see the Beatles. Details and his number one song are coming up.

I'm Casey Kasem. Here's the number one soul song in the land. At number two on the pop chart for a second week, it's Hello. Here's Lionel Richie.

Lionel Richie at number 2 on American Top 40 again this week with a song that's number 1 in England and number 1 in the soul chart. Hello. Now it's time for the number 1 song on American Top 40. And the story of the man who really lucked out back in the mid-60s by getting paid to see the Beatles. Most people would have gladly spent money to see the Fab Four, but this man, a teenager at the time, went home with cash in his pocket. He's 33-year-old Phil Collins, singer and drummer for the band Genesis and a solo artist. Phil was a child actor and a model back in England in those days, and he says one of the best jobs he ever had back then came when he was about 13 years old. Phil was cast as an extra in the Beatle movie A Hard Day's Night. Many extras were used for all the crowd scenes of Beatlemaniacs who chased the group down London streets and cheered as they played in a TV studio. Phil got about $36 for being an extra in A Hard Day's Night, and he says with a smile, "I'm one of the few people who got paid to see the Beatles." End of quote. And as far as we know, Phil is also the only Beatle movie extra to ever have his own number one song. For the third week in a row, the most popular song in the land is by Phil Collins, the title song of the movie Against All Odds.

0: Against All Odds, the number one song in the USA for the third consecutive week. Sung by Phil Collins. And there you have them, the 40 most popular records in America, determined by Billboard magazine for the week ending May 5th, 1984. American Top 40s produced in Hollywood by ABC Watermark. Executive producer, Tom Rounds. Producer, Don Bustani. With Meryl Schindler, Matt Wilson, Daryl Morton, Dana Schwarzwalder, Alan Kaufman, Kristen Kelly, Paul Libeskind, Stu Jacobs, and Ron Shapiro. I'm Casey Kasem. Join me next week, and again, we'll count down the 40 most popular songs in the USA. Till then, keep your feet on the ground and keep reaching for the stars.
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1: And now, Premier Networks proudly present Casey Kasem's American Top 40, The 70s. This week's presentation is a special of sorts. It's AT40's very second show from July 11th, 1970. And as many fans know, the third hour was lost decades ago. But Ken Martin from WTOJ has recreated it. So let's get started.
0: Everybody, this is Casey Kasem from Hollywood, and here we go with American Top 40 this week. The best-selling and most played songs in the country, from New England to Hawaii, from Canada to Mexico. Our list is from the record popularity charts of Billboard magazine, and we use the top 40 of Billboard's Hot 100. Well, the survey this week is pretty interesting. Two hits have just busted into the top 40. Three songs will move into the top 10 for the very first time. And the way this first hour starts out, well, the first three songs are former hits by other artists. For instance, Gladys Knight and the Pips had a hit with this song in January of 1968.
3: Number 40.
0: Here it is, a hit all over again, this time by Marvin Gaye, called End of Our Road.

end of our road, Marvin Gaye. This next song, done in a different style, was a big hit last year. In fact, it was a top seller of last year by the Archies. Here's Wilson Pickett's version at number 39.

0: Nelson Pickett and Sugar Sugar. And coming up, an American Top 40 debut song by a young man who used to annoy his family by singing to him.
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0: My name is Casey Kasem from Hollywood. The countdown continues. A lot of us go around humming pop tunes now and then, and that's why they're pop tunes, because a lot of people sing them. Well, this next singer developed a habit that started bugging other members of his family. You see, when he hummed a popular song, he hummed only part of it, over and over and over and over again. Well, today he finishes his songs, and I'm pretty sure his family is mighty happy to hear him. Here's one of them at number 38 this week, Johnny Taylor, the song Steal Away.

0: Bonnie Taylor, the song Steal Away. We're counting down the hits on American Top 40, and number 37 is next.
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1: Number 37.
0: First time in the top 40 for this song, and first time in the top 40 for the singer. Lay a Little Lovin' on Me, Robin McNamara.

0: Little Lovin' on Me by Robin McNamara. Coming up, the top 36 songs in the country.
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0: This is Casey Kasem with American Top 40 from Hollywood. Each week at this time, we count down the 40 top-selling tunes in the nation. And the countdown continues.
1: Number 36.
0: The song is called Go Back, and it's done by Krabby.

0: Billy Appleton, the song is Go Back. And coming up, a hit song in the top 40 that was written by a vice president of the United States.
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0: You're listening to a countdown of the 40 most popular songs in America, and on we go with number 35. Well, the man who composed the music to this song was vice president under Calvin Coolidge in the Roaring Twenties. He was Army General Charles G. Dawes, and he wrote the piece in 1912. It was in 1951, the year General Dawes died, when his melody with a contemporary lyric became a popular hit, as sung by Tommy Edwards. That was the first of four different hit versions. Here's the current one by

0: 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Moody Blues, 33 more hits to number one and counting down.
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0: The 40 top hits in the country right off the record popularity charts of Billboard magazine, and the countdown continues. The 33rd most popular song in America is by a Canadian group. You can almost hear a tear in the voice of lead singer Susan Jacks. Here's the Poppy Family.

0: Poppy family. Well, we do this every week from Hollywood, count down the 40 top-selling songs in the 50 states. My name is Casey Kasem, and the countdown continues on American Top 40.
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0: A fun song with John Phillips, and it's called Mississippi. We're counting down the hits on American Top 40. Number 31 is next.
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0: We've heard numbers 40 through 32 so far on our way to number 1. 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

0: over in westbound number 9. 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
0: Every week, using Billboard's national statistics of record sales and radio airplay, we count down the 40 most popular songs in the country. My name is Casey Kasem, and the countdown continues. Well, starting off with the 30 top tunes for this week is a Texan who right now moves into the 30 position for the third time this year. First with Raindrops Keep Falling, then with Everybody's Out of Town, and now with I Just Can't Help Believin', B.J. Thomas.

That's three of them this year for B.J. Thomas, and I just can't help believing. 29 hits to go on American Top 40, and the countdown continues with a singer who's got 22 hits behind him, most of them in collaboration with Paul Revere and the Raiders. Here he is on his own, Mark Lindsay.

0: Bird and the singer Mark Lindsay. Another hit for Mark. 28 hits to number one and counting down.
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0: Up to now, we've heard 12 of the 40 most popular songs in the nation. My name is Casey Kasem.

0: Check out your mind. The impressions, and we're counting down the hits on American Top 40. Next, a hit song written by a young woman barely old enough to vote.
1: Number 27.
0: Laura Nero wrote this hit song, and the Fifth Dimension singer.

0: the fifth dimension and save the country. In the next 2 hours of American Top 40, we'll hear the 26 top songs in the country. My name is Casey Kasem, and we're counting them down from Hollywood.
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0: Well, looking over the second hour of American Top 40, we have two hit records by the same group. Both are still climbing. Plus, the fastest rising hit of the week, and it's a mover. And the longest running song in the charts as well. I'm Casey Kasem, and on with the countdown. This is not music to dance by. Number 26, Crosby, Stills, Nash & Young.

0: Ohio, Crosby, Stills, Nash & Young. This is American Top 40 from Hollywood. My name is Casey Kasem, and the countdown goes until we get to number one.
1: Number 25.
0: This next group is produced by one of the top young men in the business, Felix Pappalotti. He used to produce Cream's recording sessions. Now he's part of a group called Mountain. He produces them as well. Here's Mississippi Queen.

0: Mountain with Mississippi Queen. 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
1: Number 24.
0: Here now is the fastest climbing hit of the week, up 14 notches. And if anybody can figure out what the lady of the song is saying to the overfed, long-haired, leaping gnome, I'd sure like to hear from you. I can't make out one word of it. Not even the language she's speaking, if it's a language.

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0: moments and love on a two-way street. Coming up, again, the group with two hits in this week's American Top 40.
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0: 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From Hollywood, this is Casey Kasem, and on with the countdown.
1: Number 22.
0: You know, it's quite a feat to have a record in the top 40, and to have two at the same time really takes something. Whatever it is, apparently these guys have it. Four numbers back, it was Ohio. Now, teach your children.

0: Teach Your Children, Crosby, Stills, Nash & Young. And coming up, the top 21 songs in the USA.
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0: The 40 top hits in America, right off the charts of Billboard magazine, and on with the countdown. Now, in its 14th week in the charts, here's number 21 this week, United We Stand.

United we stand by the brotherhood of man. Well, we've heard exactly half of the top 40, and we're heading into the top 20 with the group that has more number one records than anybody else in the history of popular music. They've occupied the top position a total of 19 times. Now, only one artist, Elvis, has a practical chance of ever equaling their record. Their current hit is a double-sider. We're going to hear both sides now. First, For You Blue, here are the Beatles.

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1: Number 19.
0: We do this every week from Hollywood, play the 40 top hits in the 50 states, and the countdown goes on. Here

love. White Plains and My Baby Loves Lovin'. Next, a singer who had a number one record when he was just 13 years old. And that was 7 years ago. They called him Little then, but he's had 20 more hits since that first big one called Fingertips, and nobody calls him Little anymore. His current hit first appeared in the charts only 4 weeks ago, and already it's number 18. Signed, sealed, and delivered, I'm Yours. Here's big 20-year-old Stevie Wonder.

0: Stevie Wonder, signed, sealed, and delivered, I'm Yours. Next, the longest-running hit now on the charts.
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0: We've counted down the hits from 40 through 18 so far today. I'm Casey Kasem, and let's keep counting.
1: Number 17.
0: This song has been on the Hot 100 charts now for 19 consecutive weeks. Three more, and it'll catch up with B.J. Thomas's Raindrops, which up to now is the year's longest runner at 22. Here's Get Ready with Red.

0: 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We're counting down the hits on American Top 40, and number 16 is next.
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0: Every week we count down the 40 most popular songs in the country based on Billboard's national statistics of record sales and radio airplay. My name's Casey Kasem, and the countdown goes on. The founder and leader of this next group says about them, "The guys think of themselves as a family. They've stuck together for years, even without a steady flow of income. We support one another, criticize each other, and work great together. I can't say enough about the closeness of our group." That's Charles Wright talking about the Watts 103rd Street Rhythm Band.

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0: According to Newsweek magazine, this song infected Europe like a plague when it was released there. Well, it spread through the United States pretty quickly, too. Written by a German now dead a century and a half, it's sung by a current idol of Spain's teenagers with a melody from Beethoven's Ninth Symphony. Here's Song of Joy, Miguel Rios, number 14.

0: Song of Joy, Miguel Rios. We're two-thirds of the way on American Top 40. This is Casey Kasem, and the top 13 tunes in the U.S. of A are coming up.
1: You're tuned to a classic presentation of Casey Kasem's American Top 40 from July 11th, 1970. And by the way, the original third hour has been missing for more than 40 years. But program director Ken Martin at WTOJ has recreated it with the show's original chart positions. So let's hear what might have been.
0: And the third hour of American Top 40 begins. This is Casey Kasem, and we're coming to you from Hollywood. Well, we've got the top 13 songs in the country to go, and among them, the only two female solo singing acts currently in the top 40. We songs move into the top 10 for the first time this week. And right now, we're ready to get it underway.
2: Number 13.
0: Here's the acknowledged king of the pop music charts, the singer who's had more hit songs listed than anyone else has ever had or probably ever will have. 112 hit songs, Elvis Presley.

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2: 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And this is its third week in the top 40.

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0: Thumbing a ride, hitching a ride by Vanity Fair. This is American Top 40, and my name is Casey Kasem. And every week at this time, we count down the 40 most popular songs in the nation.
1: Number 10.
0: 2 weeks ago, this record was number 44 in the Billboard Hot 100. It leaped to number 20. This week, number 10. Why not? It's one of the prettiest ballads currently on the charts.

of the group, Bread. The name of the song, Make It With You. Now it's time for an AT40 special. It's happened only 5 times in chart history that a recording act made it to number 1 with its first release, but was never able to get another record in the Billboard's Hot 100. It happened to Joan Weber in 1955 with Let Me Go Lover. Then the Elegants did the trick in 58 with Little Star. In 1960, it was the Hollywood Argyles with Alley-Oop. In 64, the Singing Nun with the song Dominique. And the last time it happened was last year when Zager and Evans hit number 1 with this song, their one and only chart record.

0: in the year 2525. Last year, it was number one for 6 weeks. Coming up on American Top 40, the 9 most popular songs from Boston to Honolulu.
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0: You're listening to a countdown of the 40 most popular songs in America. My name is Casey Kasem, and the countdown continues. Here are the pipkins, and I had to look that one up. The pipkin is a small pot, usually with a horizontal handle. But how do you put a handle on a song like, "Give Me That"?

0: Give me that ding on American Top 40. My name is Casey Kasem. They were the Pipkins.
1: Number 8.
0: Here's the big family of the pop music charts. 5 brothers and a sister, ranging in age from 22 years on down to 6 years old. Up from number 12 to number 8.

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0: The 40 top hits in America, hot off the charts of Billboard magazine. This is Casey Kasem, and our countdown continues with one of the two female solo singing acts currently on the charts, with the Edwin Hawkins Singers, Melanie Sings, Lay Down.

0: of the Edwin Hawkins Singers and a song called Lay Down. This is Casey Kasem with American Top 40. And the way Billboard magazine figures the rankings each week is this. They get retail sales information from 100 record stores across the country and airplay data from 54 major radio stations. And then they run all that through a data processing computer system, and they come up with their Hot 100 list of the week's most popular singles. And then it's our turn. From Billboard's list of 100, we take the top 40 and count them down for you on American Top 40 every week at this time.
1: Number 6.
0: This one's Ride, Captain Ride, and it's done by the Blues Image. Last week, number 4. It's as high as it got, dropping 2 points this week.

Corey Message lyrics last year with their big hit called Cloud Nine. Then they followed it with a hit called Psychedelic Shack. Here they are with this week's number 5. It's called Ball of Confusion, and they, of course, are the Temptations. People

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0: Temptations and Ball of Confusion. 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
0: Every week from Hollywood, we count down the 40 top tunes from Boston Harbor to Pearl Harbor. This is Casey Kasem, and the countdown continues.
1: Number 4.
0: This next song has been on the Hot 100 charts for 13 weeks. That's long enough and high enough to make it the top song by a female vocalist so far in 1970. Her name? Frida Pang.

0: Rita Faye and the song Band of Gold. And we're just three hits away from the top.
1: Number three.
0: Little Burt Bacharach piano right here. And a Hal David lyric. And the Carpenters are singing. Close to you.

0: close to you, the Carpenters. This week, coming in at number 3. And the countdown rolls on.
1: 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American Top 40.
0: We've heard the hits from 40 through number 3. Let's keep it going with the Jackson 5 and number 2.

0: and 5. They're from Gary, Indiana. They make their homes now right here in Los Angeles. Which brings us to the most popular song in the country this week.
1: Billboard's number one.
0: For the second week in a row. Written by 26-year-old composer, arranger Randy Newman. Here's Three Dog Night, Mama Told Me.
2: 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What's all these crazy questions they're asking me?

0: Swingin' Three Dog Night and Mama Told Me. Well, there they are, the 40 top hits in America this week on American Top 40. 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This is Casey Kasem inviting you to join me again next week. And again, we'll count down the 40 most popular songs in the USA. Until then, keep your feet in the ground and keep reaching for the stars.
1: 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Edited and mixed by Ken Martin. 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
0: Hello again, and welcome to American Top 40. My name's Casey Kasem, and I'm all set to count down the biggest hits in the USA straight from the official Billboard survey. These are the records you're buying and radio stations are playing all over America. Before we start our climb to the number one song in the land this week, let's review last week's top three. At number three last week was I'm Your Man by Wham. Number two was Burning Heart by Survivor. And last week's number one for the third week in a row was That's What Friends Are For by Dion and Friends. Does it stay on top? We'll find out as the countdown begins.
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0: Debuting in the countdown this week is the third top 40 hit by the band from Scotland, Simple Minds. This is the follow-up to their number three hit, Alive and Kicking. Coming in at number 40, Sanctify Yourself.

from Scotland, Simple Minds and Sanctify Yourself. They debut at number 40 with their third consecutive hit. At number 39, the survey is You're a Friend of Mine, the hit duet by Clarence Clemons and Jackson Browne. Clarence told us, why can't men say they love each other without the fear of what somebody might think? I think friendship like that is wonderful. End of quote. With a song they took to number 18, here's the big man, Clarence Clemons, and his buddy, Jackson Browne, at number 39 with You're a Friend.

0: Clarence Clemons and Jackson Browne at number 39, falling five notches with You're a Friend of Mine. Coming up next, a debut song by a 17-year-old newcomer who's played guitar for some big stars.
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0: We're on our way to the number one song in the USA. Four songs debut this week, and one of them is by a newcomer to the charts. Here's a singer and guitarist from Texas named Charlie Sexton, and he's already recorded with such stars as Keith Richards, Don Henley, and Bob Dylan. And why is that so special? He's only 17 years old. His first hit debuts at number 38, Beats So Lonely. Here's Charlie Sexton.

0: Charlie Sexton on American Top 40, the teenager debuting at number 38 with his first chart single. The song is Beats So Lonely. I'm Casey Kasem, counting down the hits on American Top 40.
1: Number 37.
0: Tumbling 12 notches with a smash that spent 4 weeks at number 6. Here's John Cougar Mellencamp, Small Town.

This week falling from 25 to 37, that's Small Town by John Cougar Mellencamp. Coming up, the man who since 1970 has hit the top 40 more than any other recording act. This singer and piano player has hit the top 40 40 times since 1970.

We're coming to you from Hollywood. Debuting in this week's survey at number 36 is the latest hit by ZZ Top. It's their fifth song to make the 40. Here's Stages.

The song is called Stages, and it's done by ZZ Top. They're at number 36 with their debut song and their fifth top 40 hit. Now we're up to the singer and piano player who since 1970 has hit the top 40 more times than any other recording act. He's an Englishman, and he first hit in 1970 with Your Song. And since then, he's continuously hit with ballads and rockers, including Rocket Man, Crocodile Rock, Benny and the Jets, Little Genie, Empty Garden, Sad Song Say So Much, and many, many more. For a total of 39 top 40 hits. And this week, he debuts with his 40th top 40 hit. The man who since 1970 has hit the top 40 more than any other act is Elton John. Coming in at number 35, here's Elton with Nikita.

0: Nikita, the latest hit by Elton John, comes in at number 35, and of the four debuts that we had, that was the highest. The four hits that fell out this week were Everybody Dance by Tamara on the Scene, Face the Face by Pete Townsend, Tonight She Comes by The Cars, and It's Only Love by Bryan Adams and Tina Turner. Those four hits fall out of the 40 this week as the countdown continues.
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0: 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The Hooters, the band from the U.S. city of brotherly love, climbed five notches with their new song, Day by Day. From Philadelphia, The Hooters at number 34.

0: Survey song number 34, second week in the countdown, they move up five notches. They are the Hooters, and Day by Day. Coming up, a long-distance dedication from a girl in New York State to her school's basketball team, who have been ridiculed by the newspapers.
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0: Once a week with AT40, and you know how your favorite songs are doing throughout the nation. Dropping three notches to number 33, here's 23-year-old Corey Hart and his current hit, Everything in My Heart.

Everything in My Heart by the man with heart to spare, Corey Hart. It's his fifth top 40 hit, and it falls from number 30 to 33 this week. On American Top 40, I'm Casey Kasem. Now, we're up to our long-distance dedication. Comes from a girl in eastern New York with a few words about school pride. She writes, "Dear Casey, I go to Keaveney Memorial Academy, a small Catholic school in Coho, New York. Last year, when I was a freshman, we had a boys' basketball team, the Sabres. Due to the smallness of our school, the Sabres were never an equal match for the other teams. As a result, every game the Sabres played, they lost. Although they were ridiculed in the newspapers, they refused to give up. To the newspapers, the score was the most important thing. To us, who supported the Sabres at every game, we knew they succeeded in at least trying. Their determination and effort showed us that winning wasn't everything, and that what really counted was that you tried your best. This year, the Sabres will play another season, and we hope they'll win at least one game. Could you please play We Are the Champions for the Sabres? Because even though they lost every game, the Sabres proved that they truly were the champions by holding their heads high and giving their best at every game. Signed, Patricia." Well, Patricia, we called your high school to see if the Sabres' luck had changed since you wrote your letter. And your principal, Mr. Byron, told us that after 35 straight losses, the Sabres finally won a game. On January 28th, they beat Chatham High School 73-63. Now, here's your dedication. Go Sabres.

0: 78, the band Queen with We Are the Champions, a long-distance dedication from Patricia, a sophomore at Keevney Memorial Academy in Cohos, New York, to the school's basketball team, the Sabres. And the countdown continues.
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0: We heard them back at number 40, ascending the chart with their latest, Sanctify Yourself. Now, here they are descending 11 notches with their smash, Alive and Kicking. Here are Simple Minds.

weekends on American Top 40, falling from 21 to 32 with a song that went as high as number 3, Alive and Kicking. Here's the New Yorker whose first two hits were ballads, Rock Me Tonight and You Are My Lady. His third Top 40 hit picks up the tempo, but it's still smooth and soulful for Freddie Jackson. Up 5 notches to number 31, his song is He'll Never Love You Like I Do.

0: Love You Like I Do. Freddie Jackson with his third top 40 hit from the LP, Rock Me Tonight. It's at number 31, moving up five notches. This is Casey Kasem in Hollywood, counting down the most popular songs in the USA on American Top 40. 30 big hits to go to number one as the countdown continues in just a moment.
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0: In Hollywood, this is Casey Kasem on American Top 40. We're counting down the biggest hits of the nation, and on we go.
2: Number 30.
0: Here is Sting with his powerful message called Russians. He sings, "We share the same biology, regardless of ideology. What might save us, me and you, is that the Russians love their children too." Here's Sting with Russians.

0: Survey song number 30, moving up 8 notches, second week in the countdown. Sting and Russians. You know, the psychologists who study dreaming tell us that during an ordinary night's sleep, we all dream about 5 or 6 times. And if we didn't, we'd go crazy. Details and a hit song called These Dreams are coming up.
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0: We're on our way to the number one song in the land. 6 weeks ago, Eddie Murphy peaked at number 2 with his first hit. This week, it tumbles 10 notches from 19 to 29. Here's Eddie Murphy and Party All the Time.

party all the time. Eddie Murphy on American Top 40, falling 10 notches this week to number 29. His 14th week in the countdown. Now, we're up to the song called These Dreams by the band Heart. And to our report on how dreaming keeps us from going crazy. The famous Austrian psychiatrist Sigmund Freud believed that dreams were windows into the subconscious mind. But modern scientists have found that dreams serve a far more practical purpose. They found that we have a dream about every 90 minutes. If we didn't, the scientists say, we'd wake up in the morning completely exhausted. And after a while, we'd start hallucinating and having psychotic episodes. So dreaming keeps us sane. They've found that we dream an average of 5 times a night, and the dreams follow a strict pattern. The first dream is usually short and deals with an immediate problem. The next 2 dreams often deal with something that happened in the past, but which may be affecting things today. The 4th dream is usually set in the future, and sometimes deals with something we hope will happen. And the 5th dream is a grand finale, bringing together elements from the other 4 dreams, and it's usually set in the present. The final dream can last as long as an hour. That's what the dream scientists have found in their sleep laboratories. Now, here's a hit called These Dreams at number 28, Heart.

0: Back in 1972 in their hometown of Seattle with their latest, their third top 40 hit from the LP Heart called These Dreams. It moves from 37 to 28 in the countdown as the countdown continues.
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0: American Top 40s heard in the 50 states and around the world every week on great radio stations like WAYS, Macon, Georgia, KKBS, FM 93, Guymon, Oklahoma, and all hit KDWB, AM and FM, Minneapolis, St. Paul, Minnesota. The five-man band from San Francisco called Night Ranger fall 10 notches this week to 27. Here's Night Ranger with Goodbye.

called Goodbye. The group who does it, Night Ranger out of San Francisco, falling from 17 to 27. Now on American Top 40, the tune at number 26 is a song by the Thompson Twins called King for a Day. And that title inspired us to do some royal research. And much to our surprise, we came across a king who ruled for nearly 35,000 days. The longest reigning king in recorded history sat on his throne for more than 94 years. He was a pharaoh of ancient Egypt. His name was Pepi II, and he began ruling in the year 2310 before Christ. He became pharaoh when he was just 6 years old, and he lived to the ripe old age of 100, making him king for 94 years, almost a century. Now, here are the Thompson Twins with their song about a far shorter rule. At number 26, King for a Day.

0: for a Day by the Thompson Twins. It moves up in its third week from 35 to 26. We're counting down now to a song called The Sun Always Shines on TV, and to our special countdown of the national TV shows on which the sun's been shining the longest. The longest-running TV show has been on for 39 years. Details coming up.
1: 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Top 40.
0: Billboard ranks them. AT40 counts them down. Here's the band from Flint, Michigan, Ready for the World, climbing 8 notches to number 25 with a follow-up to their number one song, Oh Sheila. This one's called Digital Display.

Ready for the World, the group with their second big hit, coming in at number 25, moving up 8 notches, third week in the survey, is Digital Display. Now, we're up to the group A-ha's hit song, The Sun Always Shines on TV, and our review of the TV shows on which the sun's been shining the longest. These are the 5 national television programs that have been on the air for the most years. In 5th place, with 31 years on the air and still running, is a show that's had 3 principal hosts. First, Steve Allen, then Jack Parr, and finally, the man who's still running the show, Johnny Carson. It's The Tonight Show. In 4th place is a TV soap opera that's been on now for 33 and a half years, The Guiding Light. In 3rd place among the longest-running TV shows is a morning news program whose original host was Dave Garraway. It's been on the air for 34 years, The Today Show. In 2nd place among longest-running national television programs is another soap opera, one that's been on for 34 and a half years, Search for Tomorrow. And in 1st place, the all-time longevity champ among national TV programs, it's a show that's been airing since 1947, a total of 39 years. Every Sunday at various times, depending on the sports schedules, public figures are questioned by reporters in Washington, D.C. on the show called Meet the Press. 39 years for Meet the Press, the longest-running national show on television. Now, with a song that led us into all this, at number 24, here's The Sun Always Shines on TV, the Norwegian band A-ha.

0: The group A-ha, the three-man band from Oslo, Norway, and The Sun Always Shines on TV. They move up four notches to number 24 as the countdown continues.
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0: American Top 40 originates in Hollywood. Here's a song about a fictional character whose original full name is John Clayton, Earl of Greystoke, also known as Tarzan. And it's sung by a man whose original name is Jimmy McShane. He's also known as Baltimora. At number 23, Baltimora with Tarzan Boy.

Tarzan Boy by Baltimora, a song that's already hit number one in Spain, France, and Holland. This week here in the USA, it moves from number 27 to 23, fifth week in the countdown. This is Casey. The hits don't stop until we get to the top. At number 22 in our survey is a song that falls eight notches. Here's Climax. They've been around longer than any other in the survey, 16 consecutive weeks. This is I Miss You.

0: Climax falls from 14 to 22 with their first top 40 pop hit, titled I Miss You. Coming up on American Top 40 is a number one song from Billboard's Dance and Disco chart. It's by the remix producer who has more number one hits on the dance chart than anybody in any category. He's got 12 number one dance hits.
1: Casey's Coast to Coast.
0: Hits don't stop till we get to the top. And we're up to the song now that makes the biggest move within the top 40 this week. Leaping 10 notches from 31 to 21, here's Atlantic Star and Secret Lovers.

star on American Top 40 with Secret Lovers. Survey song number 21, moving up 10 notches, third week in the countdown. Now, we're up to the man who's had more number ones on the dance and disco chart than anyone else. 12 dance chart number ones for John Jellybean Benitez. Jellybean's from the Bronx, New York, and as a teenager back in the 1970s, he DJed at parties and then discos. Became well known as a man who could get people dancing all night long, and that led to his becoming a remixer. That's a special producer who takes a record, adds percussion, echo, and other producing tricks, all to make it last longer on the dance floor. Jellybean's first remix number one on the dance chart was in 1983, a version of Irene Cara's Flashdance, What a Feeling. And in less than 3 years, he's become the dance remix king. 12 number ones on the dance chart, including hits by Madonna and Hall & Oates, and his own hits as a recording artist, with The Mexican and Sidewalk Talk. Remixing is one of the hottest musical trends of the 80s and is really an art form in itself. And we have an example of Jellybean's work, a Madonna remix. First, we'll hear a piece of her original version of Material Girl, and then part of Jellybean's remix. Listen.

And that's a sample of John Jellybean Benitez's work as a top remixer on the dance chart. His first top 40 hit is a song he took to number one on the dance chart a year ago. At number 20 on American Top 40, here's Sidewalk Talk.

0: Jelly Bean on American Top 40 with a song he took to number one on the disco chart called Sidewalk Talk. It was written by Madonna and produced by Jelly Bean. This week it falls two notches to number 20. I'm Casey Kasem. This is American Top 40 in Hollywood. We're counting down the week's 40 biggest hits, and we're 19 hits away from number one. We'll continue in a moment.
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0: Now, as we continue our countdown of this week's Top 40, I'd like to welcome four new stations to the American Top 40 family. The classic 960 WBEU AM in Buford, South Carolina. 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AM Stereo 1440 WGEM in Quincy, Illinois. And all-hit KDOL 1340 in Mojave, Lancaster, California. Great to have you with us. My name's Casey Kasem, and we're on our way to the number one song in the USA as the countdown continues.
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0: Up three notches, here's the singer and percussionist from Oakland, California, getting some help from the multi-talented musician from Minneapolis. It's Sheila E.'s record and Prince in the background on A Love Bazaar.

Sheila E., moving from 22 to 19 on American Top 40. At 18 in the survey is Silent Running by Mike and the Mechanics. That's the band put together by Mike Rutherford of Genesis. The group's lead singer is Englishman Paul Carrack. And if you recognize his name and voice, that's because you may have heard Paul before. A few years ago, he had his own solo hit called I Need You. Before that, he sang with the English band called Squeeze. And before that, more than 10 years ago, he sang on a top 10 hit called How Long by the band Ace. That's Paul Carrack's chart history in a nutshell. Here he is singing lead at number 18 with Mike and the Mechanics on Silent Running.

0: in the Mechanics and their first chart single, moving from 24 to 18, fourth week in the countdown. Their song is Silent Running as the countdown continues.
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0: These are America's hottest hits. At number 17 is Walk of Life by Dire Straits. And you know, a real walk of life starts off next month. In the month of March, a few thousand people plan to march out of Los Angeles heading for Washington, D.C. They'll be walking for about 9 months. They're calling it the Great Peace March, and they hope to be joined by hundreds more along the way. People marching for peace. People from all walks of life. At number 17 in the countdown, doing their walk, here's

0: Dire Straits on American Top 40. They took that song to number 7 this week. It falls from 9 to 17. Walk of Life. There's a band in the countdown whose lead guitarist once broke the law in San Francisco and then tried to escape on a gasoline-powered skateboard. The Wacky Details and his band's latest hit are coming up. The hits from coast to coast. Radio plays them, record stores sell them, Billboard ranks them, and AT40 counts them down.
1: Number 16.
0: Here's the English trio, the Dream Academy, who call their music neoclassical. Neo means new, so I guess they mean their songs are new classics. That's what they're aiming for. Up 4 notches, here's the Dream Academy with Life in a Northern Town.

The first chart record for the Dream Academy. They're at number 16, fifth week in the survey, moving up four notches with Life in a Northern Town. Now, the story of the guitarist who fought the law and the law won. He's Craig Chiquiso, the lead guitarist of the San Francisco band Starship. Now, this story goes back a few years when Craig's number one hobby was skateboarding. A manufacturer heard about it, and knowing that a rock star endorsement would be good for business, sent Craig one of their new models to try out. A gasoline-powered skateboard. Well, Craig cranked it up, hopped on, and headed for Golden Gate Park. But San Francisco has a city ordinance prohibiting motorized skateboards. So when a police car spotted Craig, they hit their flashing red lights and gave chase. But Craig, instead of stopping as he should have, zoomed up a driveway to the sidewalk and maneuvered his way through surprised pedestrians. And since the police car couldn't follow, he escaped. But Craig Chiquiso didn't learn his lesson. 2 days later, he was at it again, plowing through Golden Gate Park with his gas-powered skateboard. Suddenly, he heard hoofbeats behind him. And over his shoulder, he saw a mounted policeman closing fast. And again, he tried to escape. But this time, Craig didn't stand a chance. His board had only a quarter horsepower motor. The policeman was riding the whole horse. The chase was over in a gallop and a half. But Craig's luck held out. Instead of taking him to jail for evading arrest, the officer gave him a stern lecture and let him go. Craig Chiquiso says he's learned his lesson. He's in our countdown this week with the Starship's latest at number 15. Here's Sarah.

0: starship on American Top 40 with Sarah. It moves up 8 notches to number 15, fourth week in the survey. 14 big ones to number 1 as the countdown continues.
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0: The countdown doesn't stop till we get to the top. And that's where this next song has been. It spent 4 weeks at number 1, a song from the soundtrack of the film White Nights. At number 14, here's Lionel Richie. Say You.

0: Lionel Richie and Say You, Say Me. He wrote it and he co-produced it. This week it falls from 5 to 14. Coming up, a long-distance dedication from a New York City policeman to the woman he loves.
1: The hits from coast to coast.
0: These are the biggest hits by the biggest stars. Here's Bruce Springsteen with a song he says is about caring for your community and making it a better place for all its citizens. Falling from number 6 to 13, My Hometown.
2: My hometown.

After 2 weeks at number 6, where it peaked, My Hometown by Bruce Springsteen drops to number 13. It's the 7th big hit from the album Born in the USA. This is American Top 40 in Hollywood. I'm Casey Kasem. Now we're up to our long-distance dedication, and this is from a man in New York City who paints a nitty-gritty picture of a policeman's life. Here's what he writes. Dear Casey, I'm hoping that you can make a long-distance dedication to my wife. Mary and I were in a position where we had to marry. We were in love anyway, so it didn't matter. We had our first child shortly after I joined the New York City Police Department in 1974. In June of 75, we had our second boy. The next month, I was laid off due to New York City's financial problems. But Mary stuck by me, and 2 years later, I was rehired. A policeman's wife is very special, and there are numerous divorces in our line of work. The many different shifts, the demanding overtime, and the dangers of the job cause friction and stress at home. We go to work having to solve others' problems, and sometimes we take it out on the ones we love most, our wives. A cop's wife is a special breed. They raise our children practically single-handed. For these reasons, I would like to dedicate our song to Mary. When the tough times come, Mary just plays this song and everything seems to be all right. It's Through the Years. Please play it for her. Sincerely, Robert J. McCarthy. Officer McCarthy, here's your long-distance dedication.

0: 1982. That's Kenny Rogers with Through the Years, a long-distance dedication from New York City police officer Robert J. McCarthy to his wife, Mary. And the countdown continues on American Top 40.
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0: Every week, American Top 40 is heard in the 50 states and around the world on great radio stations like Bringing Music Back the Modern Way, WTJS, Jackson, Tennessee, Hit 101, KKRQ, Iowa City, Iowa, and HJBJ, Veracruz Stereo, Medellin, Colombia. Here's the English band whose lead singer was born in Nigeria, Sade, climbing four notches to number 12.

Sade, the woman who sang Smooth Operator with her second big hit titled The Sweetest Taboo from the LP Promise. She's at number 12, moving up four notches. At number 11 on American Top 40 is the second hit from Stevie Wonder's album In Square Circle. Writing in the Village Voice, critic Vin Cilletti said, In Square Circle is immensely satisfying, one of the liveliest and most consistent albums of Wonder's career. Stevie's pop hooks are near perfect. End of quote. From that album, dropping a notch to number 11, here's Go Home, Stevie Wonder.

0: dropping from number 10 to number 11. That's Go Home by Stevie Wonder. We're counting down to a man who this week rewrites another page in the AT40 Book of Records. The record as the singer with the longest time gap between top 10 hits. It's been over 17 years since his last top 10. Details coming up. My name's Casey Kasem. This is American Top 40. Our countdown of the most popular hits in the USA continues in a moment.
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0: We're hearing the 40 biggest hits of the week according to the official nationwide survey of Billboard magazine. This is American Top 40. I'm Casey Kasem, and the countdown continues.
2: Number 10.
0: Up two notches from the Sunshine State, it's the Miami Sound Machine.

the Cuban-American act who call themselves Miami Sound Machine. They're at number 10, moving up two notches, 12th week in the survey. Their song, Conga. Now, we're up to a man who this week rewrites a page in the American Top 40 Book of Records. He becomes the singer with the longest time gap between top 10 hits. Now, the overall record is held by a non-singer, a novelty artist, Dickie Goodman, who has 19 years and 2 months between top 10s. The record for a singer has been held by Sammy Davis Jr., who had 17 years between top 10s. But Sammy's record has just been broken. The man who does it last hit the top 10 back in 1968 with the song, Say It Loud, I'm Black and I'm Proud. And now, 17 years and 4 months later, he returns to the top 10 with his comeback smash, Living in America. Here's the singer with the longest gap between top 10s. At number 9 this week on American Top 40, the man who has always been Mr. Soul himself, James Brown.

0: James Brown at number 9, moving up 6 big notches with Living in America from the LP Rocky IV soundtrack as the countdown continues.
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0: From Hollywood, these are the biggest hits in the USA. Here's the woman who we first heard singing lead for Fleetwood Mac on big hits like Dreams and Gypsy. And we've heard her sing solo smashes too, like Edge of 17 and Stand Back. Her current solo smash drops 4 notches to number 8. It's Talk to Me, Stevie Nicks.

0: Number 8 falling 4 notches this week on American Top 40. That's Talk to Me by Stevie Nicks. A listener wants to know what album has spent the most weeks at number 1. Well, it was an original cast recording from a Broadway musical. A musical in which the leading lady, at every performance, had to wash her hair on stage. Details coming up.
1: 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American Top 40.
0: The numbers get smaller and the hits get bigger. Up a notch to number 7, it's Paul McCartney's latest smash. The title song from the movie starring Chevy Chase and Dan Aykroyd, Spies Like Us.
2: Ooh.

0: McCartney with his 54th top 10 hit. He's at number 7, moving up a notch with Spies Like Us. Now, let's answer that question about albums at number 1. Listener Mike LaCour in Copperas Cove, Texas wants to know, what album has spent the most weeks at number 1? Well, Mike, that record-setting album was the original cast recording from a hit Broadway musical of the late 1940s. It was about sailors and nurses and love and romance during World War II. And in this musical, the leading lady had to wash her hair on stage every performance. And as she shampooed, she sang this song.
1: I'm gonna wash that man right out of my hair. I'm gonna wash that man right out of my hair.
0: That's the song, I'm gonna wash that man right out of my hair. And Broadway star Mary Martin washed her hair every night on stage, singing it in the musical South Pacific. In 1949 and 1950, the original cast recording from South Pacific spent an incredible 69 weeks at number 1 on the album chart. No other album has ever come close to that all-time record. And there's your answer, Mike. Thanks for writing in. Once more, the album that spent the most weeks at number 1, 69 weeks, the South Pacific original cast recording. Broadway on the charts, and the countdown continues on American Top 40.
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0: Leaping 7 big notches, here's a band we have to call Mr. Twice. Here's Mr. Mister and Kyrie.

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1: The second top 40 hit for Mr. Mister out of Los Angeles. Their song is Kyrie, and it moves from 13 all the way up to number 6. 5 big ones to number 1 as the countdown continues.
0: The hits from coast to coast.
1: 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Here's the singer from New Jersey, now based in New York, who took home 2 American Music Awards a couple weeks ago. I wonder how she'll do at the Grammys. Up 6 strong notches to number 5, here's Whitney Houston. How will I know?

0: Whitney Houston on American Top 40, the 22-year-old who makes her home in New York City, born in East Orange, New Jersey. She's at number 5, moving up 6 notches with How Will I Know? 4 big ones to number 1 as the countdown continues.
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0: Billboard ranks them AT40, counts them down. And this week, Billy Ocean sails up 3 notches with a hit from the movie Jewel of the Nile. At number 4, When the Going Gets Tough.
2: When the going gets tough.

0: Billy Ocean at number 4, moving up 3 with the song When the Going Gets Tough, the Tough Get Going, from the movie The Jewel of the Nile. An unknown actor once wrote a movie script that a studio offered $150,000 for. But the out-of-work actor wouldn't sell until they agreed to let him play the lead, a role that's made him the most popular movie hero in the world today. Details and a song from his latest movie are coming up.
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0: Here are the duo who have had 5 top 40 hits, and every one of them has reached the top 5. It's Wham!

number three again this week. That's Wham! And I'm Your Man. This is Casey Kasem on American Top 40 in Hollywood. Now, we're up to a hit song from a movie that stars the most popular movie hero in the world today. An actor and writer who's a lot like the heroic characters he plays. Back in 1976, he was struggling in Hollywood as an unknown, although he'd acted in a few minor films. Then he came up with an idea for a picture. And he was so excited about it that he wrote the script, he said, in less than 4 days. With his wife at the typewriter, he dictated the whole thing in an almost non-stop session that ran for 86 hours. Then he sent the script to a number of top studios and producers, and he waited. Everybody turned it down. That is, except for the producing team of Robert Chartoff and Irwin Winkler. They liked the story and offered the actor-writer $150,000 for it. But they insisted that a name star like a James Caan had to play the lead. Well, the out-of-work actor had only $100 in the bank, but he told his wife, quote, "I'd rather burn this script than sell it to be done by another actor." Eventually, the producers gave in, and they took a gamble. And this stubborn actor-writer got to play the stubborn, gutsy fighter in his story. And it became the surprise hit of 1976. It won the Oscar for Best Picture. And it made a huge star out of the man who created the Italian stallion Rocky Balboa, the creation of Sylvester Stallone. To date, the four Rocky films have taken in more than $500 million. And the theme song from Sylvester Stallone's Rocky IV is at number two this week. Here's Survivor with Burning Heart.

second week at number 2 for Burning Heart from the Rocky IV soundtrack. That's Survivor on American Top 40. Now, as we get set to hear the number 1 song, let's check out the number 1s on Billboard's other charts. Number 1 on the album chart is The Broadway Album by Barbra Streisand. Number 1 on the country chart is Hurt by Juice Newton. And number 1 on the soul chart and the pop chart is the same song. The song that reunites the team of songwriter Burt Bacharach and singer Dionne Warwick. Burt says, "No one can sing my songs like she can." And Dionne says, "He knows my voice as if it were elastic. He knows when to stretch it and when to let go." Well, Burt and Dionne's reunion has paid off. For the 4th week in a row, the number 1 song in the land, written by Burt Bacharach and Carol Bayer Sager, and sung by Dionne Warwick, Stevie Wonder, Elton John, and Gladys Knight, is "That's What Friends Are For."

0: Dion and Friends with the number one song for the fourth week in a row. All the proceeds from this record, that's what Friends are for, are going to research for AIDS. And there you have them, the 40 most popular records in America determined by Billboard magazine for the week ending February 8th, 1986. American Top 40 is produced in Hollywood by ABC Watermark. Our mailing address is American Top 40, Post Office Box 2000, Hollywood, California. Our executive producer is Tom Rahm, producer Don Bastani, with Matt Wilson, Meryl Schindler, Daryl Morton, Dana Schwartzwalder, Ann Stroeker, Alan Galtman, Richard Crowther, Mike Williams, Ron Shapiro, Stu Jacobs, and Linda Kelly. I'm Casey Kasem. Join me next week, and again, we'll count down the 40 most popular songs in the USA. Till then, keep your feet on the ground and keep reaching for the stars.
1: 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Special thanks to Kalila Dawkins, Rob Durkee, Pete Battistini, Scott Lakefield, Mike Savage, Michael Cross, Dave Nunez, and of course, the legend where the countdown began, Casey Kasem.
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Hello again, and welcome to American Top 40. My name's Casey Kasem, and this is our weekly countdown of the 40 best-selling songs in the USA. Well, this week, we've got six debut songs in the survey and another new one at the top. Of the hundreds of single records released every week, we're about to hear the 40 most popular in America. And getting us started in the anchor position at number 40, here's a man who's been in the survey before as a composer of hits by Helen Reddy, Cher, and the Righteous Brothers. This week, he debuts with his first Top 40 hit as a singer. Here's

American Top 40 from Los Angeles with the first of the six new songs in the countdown this week. His first, and it's titled Undercover Angel. Here now at number 39 in the countdown, another debut record by 27-year-old Kenny Nolan. He's the guy who had the big hit called I Like Dreamin'. His second hit is Love's Grown Deep.

0: number 39 in the Countdown American Top 40, Kenny Nolan with his second hit song. That's Love's Grown Deep. In just a few minutes, we're going to open the AT40 Book of Records to the chapter on soul music and check out the biggest double-sided record in the history of the soul chart. A double-sided hit by the legendary Coasters that stayed at number one for an incredible 13 weeks. I have details coming up.
1: It's from coast to coast, American Top 40.
0: In 1976, this group, Aerosmith, was the number one album group in the USA. They debut at number 38 now with their follow-up to Walk This Way, titled Back in the Saddle.

0: Aerosmith at number 38, they debut with Back in the Saddle. This is Casey in Hollywood, and now I've got the AT40 Book of Records open to the chapter on soul music, and to one of the all-time chart feats in that chapter, the biggest double-sided record in the history of the soul chart. It was recorded by one of the most popular soul groups of the late 50s and early 60s, the Coasters. And they were as well known back then for their zany stage routines as they were for their long string of hits. Their biggest chart accomplishment was coming up with the most successful double-sided hit in the history of the soul survey. The two songs on that record, both written by the famous team of Jerry Lieber and Mike Stoller, were Searchin' and Youngblood. And together they generated enough chart strength to hold on to the top spot on the soul chart for an incredible 13 consecutive weeks back in 1957. Right now, let's hear a piece of those records. First, here's Searchin'. And now, the other side.
1: Look at that.
0: The two songs, Searchin' and Youngblood, that became the biggest double-sided record in the history of the soul survey. And that's enough soul power to earn the Coasters a permanent spot in the AT40 Book of Records.
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0: At number 37, our fourth debut record in AT40 and the second chart record for Jimmy Buffett. His first was Come Monday in 74. This one is Margarita.

0: Flop stepped on a pop top. That's Margaritaville, a new one by Jimmy Buffett at number 37. 36 hits to a new number one and counting down.
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0: American Top 40s heard coast to coast and around the world every week on great radio stations like WJMX, Florence, South Carolina, WKRM, Columbia, Tennessee, KVOP and KPLA, Plainview, Texas, and WAZA, Bainbridge, Georgia. At number 36 in the countdown this week, moving up two, here's Firefall and their follow-up to You Are the Woman. This is Cinderella.

Firefall from Denver, Colorado at number 36 on AT40 and moving up. That's Cinderella. Well, after a year-long absence from the pop chart, the Jacksons came back strong a couple of months ago with their top 10 disco smash, Enjoy Yourself. This week, they debut with their follow-up, sort of a mellow sound for the Jacksons. At number 35, this is Show You the Way to Go.

Show You the Way to Go. At number 35, the new one by the Jacksons. Coming up on American Top 40, I have the hit song by the hot new group Stars. And I'll tell you about three unbelievable days in the life of their lead singer. 72 hours during which the city shut off his electricity, the cab he was driving was hijacked, he surprised two burglars in his apartment, and his landlord evicted him.

You're listening to the nation's biggest hits by the world's biggest pop stars. I'm Casey Kasem. The countdown doesn't stop until we get to our new number one bestseller. Here's John Denver at number 34 and moving up with My Sweet Lady.

John Denver on AT40 and a remake of the Cliff DeYoung song from 1974 that John wrote, My Sweet Lady, at number 34. Well, now we're up to the first top 40 hit by the new group Stars and the story of three unbelievable days in the life of their lead singer, Michael Lee Smith. We got the story from Michael, who told us his string of bad luck happened about a year and a half ago while he was struggling in New York City. And I mean struggling. He had just taken a night job driving a cab. Now, the second day of the job, the city informed him they were shutting off his electricity. A few hours later, his landlord served him with an eviction notice. And the following night, when Michael went to work, five men jumped into his cab when he stopped for a light and ordered him to drive to a rough, deserted part of town. When he started to object, the five men pulled out five guns. Sound like a comedy? Not to Michael, who immediately started driving. When they arrived at their destination, the men grabbed the few dollars that Michael had and took off. Well, he says he was disgusted, depressed, broken, hungry when he finally made it back to his apartment. But no sooner did he walk in the door when he had another surprise. Sitting in the middle of his living room, surrounded by his stereo, his TV, his appliances, and everything else he owned, were two thieves. The men had just stopped on their way out of the apartment long enough to finish off Michael's last six-pack. But when he surprised them, they just dropped everything and took off through the window, leaving Michael Lee Smith alone to think about a day in the life of a struggling musician. At number 33, here he is now, along with the rest of Stars, with Cherry

Mexico to the Gulf of Alaska, these are the nation's top hits heard every week at this time on American Top 40. My name's Casey Kasem, on with the countdown and the song at number 32 by Shalimar. It's Uptown Festival.

song in the nation this week, moving up one. That's Shalimar with Uptown Festival. You know, in about 8 months from now, we'll be counting down the 100 top hits of 1977. And this next song will undoubtedly be a strong contender for the number one song of the year. And pushing it up to the top of the list will be the 3 weeks it spent at number one and the 13 weeks it remained in the top 10. Now, that's a hit record. At number 31 this week, Barbra Streisand with Love Theme from A Star Is Born.

0: number 31, love theme from A Star Is Born, Barbra Streisand on American Top 40. Coming up, I have a debut song about a new national hero, a kind of Superman who cannot leap over tall buildings at a single bound, and if you punch his nose, it'll bleed. But he's won the hearts of millions of Americans from 5 to 85.
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0: 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My name's Casey Kasem, and the countdown goes on now with a former number one song by Daryl Hall and John Oates at number 30 this week.
2: Silver Rich

Daryl Hall and John Oates, Rich Girl at number 30 this week, falling from 18. This is Casey Kasem on American Top 40 in Hollywood, and I have now a debut song inspired by a new national hero. A complete opposite from most of the movie and television heroes we know. He can't catch bullets with his bare hands. He doesn't have bionic arms or legs. He's not the fastest gun in the West. He can't fly through the air like Superman or ISIS or any of the others. And he never steps into a phone booth to put on a crime fighter costume. In fact, it's hard to separate this motion picture hero, Rocky Balboa, from the actor who plays him, Sylvester Stallone. Because what Sylvester went through to get his screenplay produced with himself in the starring role was easily as heroic a feat as Rocky fighting the champ in the movie. But that's another story, and I'll tell you that one another time. Right now, here is the theme song from Rocky. At number 29, it's the highest debuter of the week.

Bill Conti at number 29 with the highest debuting record of the week. Gonna Fly Now, the theme from Rocky. You know, 3 hours with American Top 40, and you know where your favorite songs are in the national music scene. My name's Casey Kasem. The countdown doesn't stop until we get to our new number one. At 28, here's Tavares.

0: Stole My Baby Away. That's Tavares on American Top 40 at number 28, third week on the chart. This is Casey Kasem in Hollywood. We're counting them down on American Top 40, and we've got 27 hits to go on our way to a new number one. Stay right there.
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0: From Hollywood, this is Casey Kasem on American Top 40. And we're counting down the 40 most popular songs in the nation on our way to a brand new number one.
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0: From Spartanburg, South Carolina. Six men who are all childhood friends. They're at number 27 with their second Top 40 song. This one is called Heard It in the Love.

The Marshall Tucker Band at number 27. That's Heard It in a Love Song. This is Casey Kasem on American Top 40 in Hollywood. And at number 26, here's a big mover. It goes up 10 notches this week. It's the latest from Fleetwood Mac. Second week on the chart with Dreams at number 26.

Fleetwood Mac on AT40 from 36 to 26 in 1 week. Doing good. That's dreams. You know, there's a man in our countdown who struggled for years to make it. And finally, when he was making big money and earning gold records, gave it all up to become a minister of the Muslim religion. His story and his latest hit are coming up.

by Q. Well, now on AT40, I have the current hit by a man who struggled for years to make it as a singer. And when he was finally earning big money and gold records, gave it all up to become a minister of the Muslim faith. The singer is Jotex, and it happened right after he had his biggest hit ever, the 2 million seller called I Gotcha. He says his manager and friends thought he was crazy, but he was sure he was doing the right thing. Joe explained that he joined the Muslim faith back in 1966. But it wasn't until 1972 that he had an opportunity to meet his spiritual leader, Elijah Muhammad. When he did, Joe asked what he could do to contribute to the religious movement. And Elijah Muhammad told him to leave his music and go out on the road and preach. He told him to travel back and forth across America, spreading the word about their religion. Well, for the next 2.5 years, that's exactly what Jotex did. During that time, the only money he received came from donations at his speaking engagements, just enough to barely cover his expenses. Then in 1975, when Elijah Muhammad died, his son, Wallace D. Muhammad, became the leader of the movement. And he told Joe his mission was completed. It was time to return to music. And Jotex has returned.

bump no more. This is Casey Kasem in Hollywood, and this week on HE 40, 24 of the 40 acts in the countdown wrote or co-wrote the songs that they do. This is one of them, William Bell and Trying to Love 2 at number 23.

American Top 40 is heard coast to coast and around the world each week on great radio stations like WXIT, Charleston, West Virginia, WOKL, Eau Claire, Wisconsin, Voice of Aruba, Oranjestad, Netherlands, and Antilles. Now at number 22, moving up three, here's Foreigner with Feels

Foreigner, based in New York, a six-man group, half English and half American, at number 22 and moving up three with their first hit, Feels Like the First Time. At number 21 in popularity this week, here are three girls, Gwen Owens, Kathy Carson, Juanita Curiel, who call themselves Hot, and their hit is just that, Angel in Your Arms.

0: on AT40 at number 21, moving up two with Angel in Your Arms. You know, several years ago, a lady in our countdown was asked to sing on an album. For her work, she was offered $240 in cash or one half of 1% of the profits of the album. The lady chose the $240, and she lost out on more than 1,000 times that much. Details and her current hit are coming up.
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0: We're halfway up the chart now at number 20 with a song that moves up to fourth week in the countdown, Andrew Gold with Lonely Boy.

survey song number 20. That's Andrew Gold and his first hit ever called Lonely Boy. Well, now on American Top 40, I have the current hit by a lady who wasn't listening very closely when opportunity knocked on her door. You see, she chose a small cash payment instead of a small percentage of the profits for her work on one of the highest grossing albums in history. The singer is Yvonne Elliman, and back in 1969, when she was just 17 years old, she was living in London, trying to get a break, earning a few dollars a week singing in a small nightclub on King's Row. In fact, she was just barely making ends meet when one night, two unknown songwriters walked into the club. They heard her sing, and after the show, asked if she'd like to help them record an album of songs they'd just written. They said it was sort of a biblical rock opera, and they wanted her for the lead female role of Mary Magdalene. Well, Yvonne tells us she didn't think too much of their idea at first, but she desperately wanted a chance to get her voice on a record, so she agreed. And for her vocal work, the songwriters offered her either $240 in cash or one half of 1% of the profits of the album. Well, Yvonne says she really needed the money, so she took the $240. And after the album was completed and released, she watched as the worldwide sales mounted into the multi-millions. The album was Jesus Christ Superstar. And with total worldwide sales of more than $50 million so far, her share would be worth a quarter of $1 million by now. Here's Yvonne Elliman.

Yvonne Elliman on American Top 40 at number 19, moving up five notches with the Barbara Lewis remake called Hello Stranger. This is Casey Kasem in Hollywood, and at number 18 in the countdown this week, moving up two, here's the group that's had some big hits in the past, Rock and Roll All Night, Beth, Hard Luck Woman, and this one, their latest, Callin' Dr. Love. Here's Kiss.

0: Kiss with their fifth hit record at number 18 in the countdown, Crawlin' Dr. Love. 17 hits to a new number one and counting them down.
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0: You're listening to the most listened to songs in the nation on American Top 40. At number 17 this week, third week on the chart, Kenny Rogers with a former number one country song.

Kenny Rogers on AT40 at number 17, moving from 21 with Lucille. And you know, Kenny is one of 15 male solo acts in the countdown, and that's more than we've had in over a year and a half. Here's another one. His name is David Soul. And David originally started out with a music career, touring the Midwest in college towns, performing contemporary and folk material. Here he is with that number one song of 4 weeks ago.

0: TV star and singer David Soul at number 16, falling 10 notches with Don't Give Up On Us. I have a listener in Louisiana who wants to know who's been the oldest group in age to hit the charts during the rock era. Well, the group is Three Brothers, who established that record when they were all over 50 years old. Details coming up.
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0: Marilyn McCoo and Billy Davis Jr. are at number 15 this week with their second hit as a duo. The first, of course, went to number one. That's You Don't Have to Be a Star. This one is Your Love.

McCoo and Billy Davis Jr. with Your Love at number 15 this week, moving up a notch. Well, now let's answer that letter from our listener in Louisiana. It's from Bill Jeffries, who lives in Lake Charles. And he says he's heard me talk about the oldest solo artists who've hit the charts. But he wants to know who was the oldest group in age to make the top 40 during the rock era. Well, Bill, you're asking about a group of singing brothers who had their first hit record nearly a half century ago with a song called Tiger Rag. They're the Mills Brothers, and they're still active. And the last time they made the charts was just a few years ago, 1968. They had a song called Cab Driver, went to number 23. Herbert Mills was then 55 years old. Brother Harry was 54. And the youngest in the family, Donald, was 52. Which made them the rock era's oldest group to hit the top 40. Thanks for sending in the question. Now on with the countdown. Here now is the hottest record within the 40 at number 14, only the third week on the chart. It's been number one soul for 2 weeks in a row. Marvin Gaye with

0: the 1840 family of stations this week. KTIX, Pendleton, Oregon. 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And WRBI, Batesville, Indiana.
1: Number 13.
0: Look at this. At number 13 in the countdown, the Captain and Tennille, who have had 7 chart records, 6 of them have made the 40, 5 top 10. Here they are with their latest.

The Captain and Tennille at number 13, moving up one notch with Can't Stop Dancing. 3 hours with American Top 40, and you know where your favorite songs are in the national music scene. I'm Casey Kasem. The countdown doesn't stop until we get to our new number one. At number 12, here's Boz Scaggs with Lido Shuffle.

number 12 in popularity on American Top 40, Boz Scaggs with Lido Shuffle. Well, now I have the current hit by the number one disco group in the country, whose leader literally risked his life to take advantage of their first big break. I'm talking about the nine men who call themselves Casey and the Sunshine Band. In the fall of 1974, a year before their first pop hit in this country, one of their singles called Queen of Clubs became a top five smash in England. And an English promoter booked them on a British tour. Fantastic, just the break they'd been hoping for. But the day before the flight to London, their leader, Harry Casey, was rushed to the hospital with a burst appendix. And after very complicated surgery, his doctors told him that he'd have to avoid any strenuous activity for weeks. But Casey was more concerned about blowing an opportunity as big as that British tour. So he told the doctors that he could save the tour if he postponed it for no more than 2 weeks. But his doctors said no way would he be able to work that soon after that appendectomy. Any strain could open him up, and that would be fatal. Well, at this point, Casey lied to his doctors. He told them that his part in the band's performance was very quiet, not active. Finally, after Casey gave his solemn promise to take it easy, the doctors agreed to let him go. And he boarded the plane in a wheelchair because he was still too weak to walk. And for 3 weeks, Casey boogied his way across England, knowing that at any moment the activity could kill him. He gambled his life, and he won. At number 11 this week, here's Casey and the Sunshine Band with I'm Your Boogeyman.

0: and the Sunshine Band on American Top 40 at number 11 and moving up with I'm Your Boogeyman. The 10 hottest records in the USA are coming up.
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0: This is Casey in Hollywood, and you know, we're only 2 months away from AT40's next big special survey. We'll be counting down the 40 most popular girls of the rock and roll era. The 40 biggest hits inspired by or dedicated to women. And now this week's countdown continues with a song at number 10 by Rolls Royce, I Want to Get Next to You.

Rolls-Royce in their first week in the top 10 at that position. I Want to Get Next to You. Coming up on AT40, the latest hit by the daughter of the fifth biggest recording act in the entire history of the pop charts.

Blues Band at number 9 on American Top 40 and its 7th week on the chart with Couldn't Get It Right. Well, now I have the latest hit by the daughter of the 5th biggest recording act in the entire history of the pop chart. A legendary singer and musician who was a giant on the charts for 20 years, from the mid-40s, when he first began hitting, until he died in 1965. And during his career, he racked up an incredible string of hits, enough to rank him as the 5th biggest recording act of all time. The man was the incomparable Nat King Cole. And currently the lady, who was named after the man they called King Cole, Nat's daughter, Natalie, is carrying on the family tradition in a royal way. Her latest, a former number one soul song, is at number 8 this week in AT40.

got love on my mind. Survey song number 8. That falls from number 5 where it peaked last week by 27-year-old Natalie Cole. The song at number 7, and it's the second week in a row at that position. 5th week in the top 10, the Atlanta Rhythm Section with So Into You.

Jennifer Warnes on AT40, third week in the top 10. She continues to move up. Now she's at number 6 with Right Time of the Night. Now before we hear the 5 most popular songs in the nation, let's see what's at the top of the other charts. The number 1 soul song this week is by Marvin Gaye, Got to Give It Up. Number 1 country is by Conway Twitty, Play Guitar Play. The number 1 best-selling album this week is Hotel California by Eagles. And now at number 5, a former number 1 song by Thelma Houston, Don't Leave Me.

0: Wilma Houston with a song that was number one 2 weeks ago. Now at number five, Don't Leave Me This Way. We're heading toward a brand new number one song this week on American Top 40, and we're four songs away.
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0: Every week, AT40 is heard coast to coast and around the world on great radio stations like WLSD, Big Stone Gap, Virginia, KPUG, Bellingham, Washington, and 4RO, Rockhampton, Queensland, Australia. Rocking on now with a song at number four that's been on the chart four short weeks. Here's Stevie Wonder with...

Stevie Wonder on AT40, trying to make it two in a row at number one. The last one went to that position, and this one is only four notches away. That's Sir Duke. The song at number three in the countdown was last week's number one best-selling song in the USA.

Number one to number three with Southern Nights. Coming up, the brand new number one song in America by a superstar group who are famous for their easygoing, laid-back image, but who say they owe their huge success to constantly fighting and feuding as soon as they step off stage. American Top 40. Leo Sayer came off a number one record called You Make Me Feel Like Dancing. And this one, in 7 short weeks, is already up to number 2. 3rd week in the top 10 for When I Need You.

Leo Sayer on AT40 with the second most popular song in the USA, When I Need You. This is Casey Kasem in Hollywood, and now I have the brand new number one song in the nation by a superstar group who are famous for their easygoing, laid-back image, but who say they owe their huge success to constantly fighting and feuding as soon as they step off stage. According to the five members of this group, whenever they step out of the spotlight, the smiles fade and the fighting begins. Lead guitarist Glenn Frey explained the group's Jekyll and Hyde personality to Rolling Stone magazine. He said, "We're the Oakland A's of rock and roll. On the field, we can't be beat. But in the clubhouse, well, that's another story. We're completely different people. We rarely even hang out together." End of quote. The other group members agreed with Glenn and explained that it's the pressures of the enormous success they've had and of trying to maintain that success that creates friction and keeps them fighting all the time. But they say the fighting has a positive side, too, because it keeps their musical instincts sharp and creative. And the Eagles say turning out good music makes all the fussing and fighting worthwhile. This week, they've got the most popular song in America. At number one, here are the Eagles with Hotel California.

0: And there you have it, the most popular song in the nation. At number one for the week ending May 7th, 1977, The Eagles with Hotel California. You've just heard the most popular songs in the nation on American Top 40. AT40 is produced and distributed by Watermark Incorporated. My producer is Nikki Wine. I'm Casey Kasem. Join me next week, and again, we'll count down the 40 biggest hits in the nation. Till then, keep your feet in the ground and keep reaching for the stars.
1: 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Special thanks to Kalila Dawkins, Rob Durkee, Pete Battistini, Scott Lakefield, Mike Savage, Michael Cross, Dave Nunez, and of course, the legend where the countdown began, Casey Kasem. I'm Larry Morgan. 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
1: 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This week's presentation is from August 20th, 1983.

Hello again and welcome to American Top 40. My name's Casey Kasem and I'm ready to count down the most popular songs in the nation. Last week I was on vacation and I want to thank Los Angeles disc jockey Carrie Tombazian for sitting in for me. She was great. Now I'm back, all rested up and ready to go with the latest survey of radio airplay and record sales across the USA, the official Billboard chart. Before we start this week's countdown of the top 40, let's review last week's top three. The song at number three last week was She Works Hard for the Money by Donna Summer. And the

number two song last week on American Top 40, Sweet Dreams by Eurythmics from England. I'm Casey Kasem. We're recapping last week's top three. And the song at number one was this man.

0: The Police with the number one song in the land last week, Every Breath You Take. It's been at the top now for six consecutive weeks. Will this be the seventh week at number one? We'll find out as we count down the 40 hottest hits in the USA. I'm Casey Kasem, and here we go.
1: Number 40.
0: Debuting in the survey is the latest hit by English superstar Elton John. Elton's last hit, I'm Still Standing, got to number 12 just last month. His follow-up comes in at number 40. Here's Kiss the Bride.

0: 36-year-old Elton John on American Top 40, debuting at the 40 position with Kiss the Bride. 39 big ones to number one, and we're counting them down.
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0: I'm Casey Kasem, coming to you from Hollywood.

The English group Madness at number 39 this week, 13th week on the chart with a former top 10 record called Our House. Here's a quick side note for the chart buffs, those of you who like to keep track of the survey from week to week. Last week, there was a slight discrepancy, and we didn't get the correction until after the show had been recorded. So you heard us count down Diana Ross's song Pieces of Ice at number 38, when it actually had dropped to number 45. At number 38 last week should have been the song It's Inevitable by the English group Charlie, who this week, by the way, have dropped to 53. Now, onward. At number 38 this week is a debut song. It's by the singer who last December hit with On the Wings of Love. Coming in at number 38 with Don't You Get So Mad, here's Jeffrey Osborne.

0: Jeffrey Osborne with his third top 40 solo hit. The former lead singer of LTD debuts at number 38 with Don't You Get So Mad. There's a musician in the countdown, the brother of a famous movie star, who once had a big embarrassment during a nightclub performance. He was on stage playing with his band when his landlord showed up and stood in the wings, loudly demanding the rent. That story and this artist's first top 40 hit are coming up.
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1: Number 37.
0: At number 37 for a second week, here's the current hit by the 38-year-old singer originally from Nashville, Rita Coolidge, All

all-time high. Rita Coolidge, second week at number 37, third week on the chart on American Top 40. Well, now, the story of the rocker whose landlord once came into the nightclub where he was playing, not to see the show, but to demand the rent. This is a story told to us by recording artist Frank Stallone. Frank, as you probably know, is Sylvester Stallone's younger brother. And this happened back around 1976 when Frank was 26 years old, living in Trenton, New Jersey, somewhat behind in his rent, and playing with his band in a local club. Frank told us, "I lived over the top of this used furniture store. And the landlord, who also owned the store, was a real character. One night I'm playing with my band at this club, and suddenly in the wings, I spot this guy in a worn corduroy coat and a fuzzy Russian Cossack hat. It's my landlord. And in the middle of our set, in between songs, he's saying, 'Hey man, you got my money?' And I told him I'd get it. I mean, I didn't want him to embarrass me all night long. But when we were done playing, I was outside after the show talking to this pretty girl, trying to impress her, when I spot a pickup truck piled high with old furniture. And there he is again, saying, 'Where's my money?' And he scared the girl away. I tell you, he used to stalk me like Bigfoot or something." End of quote. Well, Frank Stallone says he learned a lesson from that. Pay your rent on time. And these days, paying the rent is a whole lot easier for Frank. He plays a supporting role in the movie Staying Alive, and he co-wrote 8 of the songs on the soundtrack. This week, Frank Stallone's first Top 40 hit debuts at number 36. Here's Far

0: Frank Stallone and his first top 40 hit, debuting at number 36 from the soundtrack of Stayin' Alive, that's Far From Over. And the countdown rolls on.
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0: 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The latest hit by Joan Jett and the Blackhearts holds at number 35 this week. Here's Fake Friends.

0: Joan Jett and the Blackhearts on American Top 40 at number 35 again this week, fourth week on the chart. Fake Friends. A listener in Arkansas wants to know, in the rock era, what duet by two male singers has spent the most time at number one on the pop singles chart? Well, the song that holds that record was sung by a man from Liverpool, England, and a man from Saginaw, Michigan. Details coming up.
1: The hits

I'm Casey Kasem, counting them down. We're up to the highest debuting song of the week, the latest hit by that cool rockabilly trio, the Stray Cats. They debut at number 34 with Sexy and 17.

0: Stray Cats on American Top 40, the three-man band formed back in 1978 in Long Island, New York. They debut at number 34 with She's Sexy and 17. Now, let's answer that question about duets at number one. Carrie Paxton of Barling, Arkansas, wants to know, in the rock era, what duet sung by two males has spent the most time at number one on the pop singles chart? Well, the song that holds that record was sung by a man from Liverpool and a man from Saginaw. Let's count down the top three. In third place for that title is a song that spent 5 weeks at number one, Kathy's Clown by the Everly Brothers. In second place, with 6 weeks at the top, is In the Year 2525 by the duo of Zager and Evans. And in first place, with 7 weeks at number one, is Ebony and Ivory by the former Liverpudlian Paul McCartney and the former Michigander from Saginaw, Stevie Wonder. And there's your answer, Carrie. Ebony and Ivory by Paul McCartney and Stevie Wonder spent 7 weeks at number one, longer than any other duet by men in the rock era. Thanks for writing in. Now, the countdown rolls on.
1: Number 33.
0: It's 3 weeks in a row at 33 for the two-man band America. Their current hit is The Border.

0: Sixth week on the chart, third week at number 33, America on AT40 with The Border. Next up, the 10th consecutive top 40 hit for an Australian band. A band whose name sounds pretty appealing on a smoggy day. Billboard ranks them and AT40 counts them down.
1: Number 32.
0: Here's the 10th consecutive top 40 hit for the Australian pop group Air Supply. Climbing seven notches this week, it's Making Love Out of Nothing at All.

Air Supply from Sydney, Australia, with their 10th consecutive top 40 hit. They move from 39 to 32 in our countdown with Making Love Out of Nothing at All. Here's the two-man, one-woman group from Los Angeles whose last time in the top 40 was 3 years ago with a song called The Second Time Around. Their current hit is Dead Giveaway, moving up three notches this week to 31. Here's Shalimar.

0: Shalimar at American Top 40 with Dead Giveaway. They move from 34 to 31 in the countdown, third week on the chart. This is AT40 in Hollywood, California, counting down the most popular songs in the USA. I'm Casey Kasem. We'll continue in a moment. 30 big hits to go on our way to the number one song in the nation.
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0: Now on with our survey of the 40 top hits in the nation, the official Billboard ranking. This is American Top 40. I'm Casey Kasem, and the countdown continues.
2: Number 30.
0: Biggest mover within the countdown this week, up 10 notches. It's Total Eclipse of the Heart by Bonnie Tyler.

A former number one song in England, number one in Australia for 6 weeks. Bonnie Tyler at number 30, moving up 10 notches with Total Eclipse of the Heart. If you've trained for years for a career in acting and you audition in New York City for 50 plays and you get turned down 50 times, what do you do? Well, coming up is a hit song by the actress who found out that acting wasn't her greatest talent. Jeez.

Naked Eyes with their second top 40 hit in this country. They're from England. They move from 32 to 29 with Promises, Promises. Now we're up to the hit song by the woman who wouldn't be anywhere near the record charts if her career had gone the way she planned it. But she read the writing on the wall and now has her third big hit. This is the story of 26-year-old Laura Branigan. And her big dream, she says, had always been to star in a Broadway play. She did star in high school productions of Pajama Game and Threepenny Opera, and then attended the prestigious American Academy of Dramatic Arts in New York. And for 2 years, she studied acting. After that, she hit the streets, auditioning for every Broadway and off-Broadway part that she was allowed to read for. For the next 3 years, Laura went to auditions. She auditioned for 50 different plays, and she was turned down by every single one of them. Finally, out of frustration, she took a job she was offered as a backup singer with singer and songwriter Leonard Cohen. And Laura says what she realized was that her real talent was her voice and not her acting ability. So Laura concentrated on her singing with the same persistence she had given to her acting. And in 1979, she was signed to a recording contract with Atlantic Records. 3 years later, Laura Branigan finally hit with her number two smash, Gloria. She followed that one up with her top 10 hit, Solitaire. And now, climbing 8 notches to number 28 this week, here's her third top 40 hit, How Am I Supposed to Live Without You? Laura Branigan.

0: am I supposed to live without you? Laura Branigan on American Top 40, the girl born and raised in Brewster, New York, at number 28, moving 8 notches, second week on the chart. As the countdown continues.
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0: American Top 40 is heard in the 50 states and around the world every week on great radio stations like KORT, Grangeville, Idaho, WFJA, Sanford, North Carolina, and the Mighty 690 serving Southern California. At number 27, here's a recent number 12 hit by Prince, 1999.

falls from 18 to 27 on American Top 40 with 1999. You know, a lot of big hits in the last year or so have been by acts whose primary instrument was a synthesizer. Well, on his current hit, Rick Springfield features synthesizers. But if you listen to the lyrics, he doesn't sound too happy about a high-tech society. Rick's song says, "Everybody's talking to computers. They're all dancing to a drum machine. I know I'm living on the outside, scared of getting caught between." Up two notches to number 26, here's Rick Springfield singing, "We All Need a Human Touch."

Rick Springfield on American Top 40. The man from Sydney, Australia, who makes his home in the USA today, moves up two notches to number 26 with Human Touch. Coming up, a long-distance dedication from two girls to a summer camp, where speaking a foreign language is a very big deal.

0: These are the hits as ranked by Billboard magazine. I'm Casey Kasem.
1: Number 25.
0: After peaking at number 20, the first American hit for the English band The Fix falls to 25. Here's Saved by Zero.

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Now on American Top 40, we're up to our long-distance dedication. It's from two girls who write about a summer camp where the regular routine includes a lot more than just hiking and camping. Here's their letter. Dear Casey, for the past two summers, we, Kathy and Susan, have been going to a Russian language camp in Minnesota. Let us explain. The camp is run by Concordia College in Minnesota. There isn't just the Russian camp. There are seven other language camps also. The purpose of each camp is to give you the atmosphere of the language in its country. We speak the language here everywhere, at the table, the store, in games, in all conversation. To keep this atmosphere, there are no American books or music allowed. Well, one counselor sort of stretched that rule and let us listen to records by Russian artists singing songs of Elton John and Simon and Garfunkel. The song Cecilia was played most often, and it sort of became the camp song. So, Casey, would you please play Cecilia for all the campers and counselors from Yesnoye Ozero, 1982? Let them know we love every single one of them, and we can't wait to see them next summer. Much thanks, Kida Isfieta. Okay, girls, here's your long-distance dedication.

0: Long-distance dedication from Kathy and Susan to friends at their Russian language camp who know them better as Kira и Sveta. And the countdown continues.
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0: Once a week with AT40, and you know how your favorite songs are doing throughout the USA. Like the current hit by Journey, up two notches to number 24. It's After the Fall.

American Top 40, the band out of San Francisco with their third Top 40 hit from the LP Frontiers. After the Fall, moving up two to number 24. The song at number 23 in the countdown moves up seven big notches. It's by the band whose debut LP became the number one LP of last year. It's the name of the group, Asia. Here they are with Don't Cry.

0: Asia on American Top 40. The English Band at number 23, moving up 7, third week on the chart with Don't Cry. We're counting down to a hit song that has the same name as one of the most famous Christian hymns ever composed. A hymn supposedly written on the Ten of Diamonds during a game of cards.
1: Jesus.

0: We're counting down the hottest hits in America, and we don't stop till we get to the top.
1: Number 22.
0: Climbing 5 notches this week to 22, here's Billy Joel and his current hit single from his hit album, An Innocent Man. Billy Joel and Tell Her About It.

0: Billy Joel at number 22, moving up 5 notches with his 18th Top 40 hit. Tell her about it. Now on American Top 40, we're up to the current hit by the English heavy metal band called Def Leppard. It's a song that bears the name of one of the most famous Christian hymns ever written. The hymn that begins with the lines, "Rock of ages, cleft for me, let me hide myself in thee." Now, the phrase "Rock of Ages" first appeared in the Bible in the book of Isaiah. But the hymn that uses that phrase wasn't written until the year 1775. That was the year it was conceived by an English hymn writer named Augustus Toplady. The way the story goes is that the inspiration for this great hymn came to Mr. Toplady while he was playing a card game called whist. History doesn't tell us why Toplady became so inspired in the middle of his game, but he was supposedly so overcome with the beauty of the words which came into his head that he quickly stopped the game and wrote down the words on one of the playing cards, on the 10 of Diamonds. Since then, Rock of Ages has become one of the most beloved of all hymns. And recently, the rock group Def Leppard borrowed that phrase and used it as the title of a completely different song, one that you might say is a hymn to rock and roll. At number 21 in our countdown, here's Def Leppard with their song called Rock of Ages.
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0: Def Leppard, one of 22 foreign acts in our countdown this week. Their song is Rock of Ages. It moves from 16 down to number 21 in the survey. I'm Casey Kasem. This is American Top 40 in Hollywood. We're counting down the week's 40 biggest hits, and we're 20 hits away from number one. We'll continue in a moment.
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0: And the countdown continues now on American Top 40 with the 20 hottest hits in the USA still to come. I'm Casey Kasem and on we go.
2: Number 20.
0: With a smash that spent 5 weeks at number 2, here's Eddie Grant, now at number 20 with Electric Avenue.

We're gonna rock down Electric Avenue. Eddie Grant on American Top 40, falling from number 11 to number 20, 14th week on the chart. Now, we're up to the English band who formed in the industrial town of Birmingham back in 1970. Their first Top 40 hit in 1975 was Can't Get It Out of My Head. Their biggest so far was in 1979. It hit number 4, Don't Bring Me Down. And their latest climbs 2 notches this week to number 19. Here's Rock and Roll is King by ELO.

0: roll is king. ELO on American Top 40, moving from 21 to 19 in our survey. Coming up, an AT40 Extra, the biggest hit single ever recorded jointly by two groups. A song performed by the top male and top female groups in the history of the soul chart.
1: The hits from coast to coast, American Top 40.
0: I'm Casey Kasem. 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They're Men Without Hats, moving up six notches to number 18 with The Safety Dance.